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0: My FM, it is Emily. Well, this is pretty cool. A previously undiscovered Dr. Seuss book has been found in the author's archives at the UC San Diego. There could be more. There's an astounding 20,000 files in those archives. So could you imagine in the year 2026, we're getting more Dr. Seuss? I am curious if these will ever be published or not, but that's really neat.
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0: Hi, FM. It is Emily. Well, this I thought was kind of cool. If you've ever watched Lost, and maybe, just maybe, you have over $6 million in spare change to spend. Well, this beach from Lost is actually for sale for $6,880,000. Now, I think that would be cool to own. However, who has that much money? In this day and age, definitely not me.
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2: Here's Strathroy Caradoc's three-day forecast from the MyFM Weather Center. That widespread wildfire smoke will continue to impact the region this evening with an overnight low of 18. The smoke will still be with us tomorrow. The high later on in the afternoon, 29. The humidex, 32. Looking ahead to Saturday, cloudy, a 60% chance of showers with a high of 27. I'm Ian McCallum with Strathroy Caradoc's breaking and local news.

0: My FM, it's Emily. This makes me a little nervous. Well, maybe you're going to go out to the ocean, out into the Atlantic out east this summer. But apparently there was a shark spotted in the area. A 14-foot, 1,700-pound beast named Contender was spotted for the first time in months and is most likely heading towards Cape Cod, then to the east coast of Canada. So if you're planning to go swimming this summer out there, maybe keep an eye out.
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5: Here's Strathroy Caradoc's three-day forecast from the MyFM Weather Center. That widespread wildfire smoke will continue to impact the region this evening with an overnight low of 18. The smoke will still be with us tomorrow. The high later on in the afternoon, 29. The humidex, 32. Looking ahead to Saturday, cloudy, a 60% chance of showers with a high of 27. I'm Ian McCallum with Strathroy Caradoc's breaking and local news.

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4: Here's Strathroy Caradoc's three-day forecast from the MyFM Weather Center. That widespread wildfire smoke will continue to impact the region this evening with an overnight low of 18. The smoke will still be with us tomorrow. The high later on in the afternoon, 29. The humidex, 32. Looking ahead to Saturday, cloudy, a 60% chance of showers with a high of 27. I'm Ian McCallum with Strathroy Caradoc breaking and local news. There must be

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3: Here's Strathroy Caradoc's three-day forecast from the MyFM Weather Center. That widespread wildfire smoke will continue to impact the region this evening with an overnight low of 18. The smoke will still be with us tomorrow. The high later on in the afternoon, 29. The humidex, 32. Looking ahead to Saturday, cloudy, a 60% chance of showers with a high of 27. I'm Ian McCallum with Strathroy Caradoc's breaking and local news.

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1: Here's Trap Roy Caradoc's three-day forecast from the MyFM Weather Center. Widespread wildfire smoke will continue to impact the region today. The high this afternoon, 29. The humidex, 32. Increasing clouds overnight. There's a 30% chance of showers. Also, the risk of a thunderstorm. That wildfire smoke will continue. The overnight low, 21. Cloudy tomorrow, a 60% chance of showers and a high of 27, and then sunny with a high of 25 on Sunday. I'm Ian McCallum with Strathroy Caradoc's breaking and local news.

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2: Here's Strathroy Caradoc's 3-day forecast from the MyFM Weather Center. Widespread wildfire smoke will continue to impact the region today. The high this afternoon, 29, the humidex 32. Increasing clouds overnight, there's a 30% chance of showers, also the risk of a thunderstorm. That wildfire smoke will continue, the overnight low 21. Cloudy tomorrow, a 60% chance of showers and a high of 27, and then sunny with a high of 25 on Sunday. I'm Ian McCallum with Strathroy Caradoc's breaking and local news.

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2: Here's Strathroy Caradoc 3-day forecast from the MyFM Weather Center. Widespread wildfire smoke will continue to impact the region today. The high this afternoon 29, the humidex 32. Increasing clouds overnight, there's a 30% chance of showers, also the risk of a thunderstorm. That wildfire smoke will continue, the overnight low 21. Cloudy tomorrow, a 60% chance of showers and a high of 27, and then sunny with a high of 25 on Sunday. I'm Ian McCallum with Strathroy Caradoc's breaking and local news.

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1: Here's Strathroy Caradoc's three-day forecast from the MyFM Weather Center. Widespread wildfire smoke will continue to impact the region today. The high this afternoon, 29. The humidex, 32. Increasing clouds overnight. There's a 30% chance of showers. Also, the risk of a thunderstorm. That wildfire smoke will continue. The overnight low, 21. Cloudy tomorrow, a 60% chance of showers and a high of 27, and then sunny with a high of 25 on Sunday. I'm Ian McCallum with Strathroy Caradoc's breaking and local news.

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1: Here's Strathroy Caradoc's three-day forecast from the MyFM Weather Center. Widespread wildfire smoke will continue to impact the region today. The high this afternoon, 29, the humidex 32. Increasing clouds overnight, there's a 30% chance of showers, also the risk of a thunderstorm. That wildfire smoke will continue, the overnight low 21. Cloudy tomorrow, a 60% chance of showers and a high of 27, and then sunny with a high of 25 on Sunday. I'm Ian McCallum with Strathroy Caradoc's breaking and local news.

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3: Hey, hey, good morning and welcome to your TGIF Friday, July the 17th. Hope you're off to a good start. It's Chris with you. It's the Wake Up Call and welcome to the show. It's lottery day today, so there you go. Reason to head to the variety store and grab a ticket for sure. It's Tattoo Day, World Emoji Day, Peach Ice Cream Day today. Sounds kind of delicious, to be honest with you. Let's head to the calendar for this July the 17th. On this date, 1897, the first ship arrived in Seattle carrying gold from Yukon. July 17th, 1841, the British humor magazine Punch was first published. Harvard Observatory took the very first photograph of a star. July the 17th, 1850. Construction began on Disneyland on this date back in 1954, and Disneyland opened 1 year later, on the same date, 1955, with 18 major attractions. Celebrity birthdays today. Country singer Luke Bryan is 50 today. Alex Winter, he would be Bill from Bill and Ted's Excellent Adventure, turns to 61. German Chancellor Angela Merkel is 72. David Hasselhoff, 74 today. Lucille Ball's daughter, Lucy Arnaz, is 75. Queen Camilla Parker Bowles is 79. Singer Gail Garnett is 84 today. Her big hit, Will Sing in the Sunshine. Off and running on this Friday, July the 17th. Good morning and welcome. This is the Wake Up Call.
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2: Welcome back to the show. Here's some things you might want to chat about around the water cooler today. AI companion bots, a swiftly growing segment of the AI landscape in China, have become part of many people's daily lives, but problems are beginning to surface. So much that China has rolled out a set of regulations aimed at curbing emotional dependency on AI-powered companion bots. We're just finishing up Major League Baseball's All-Star break. It was announced that Wrigley Field in Chicago will be the site of the 2027 All-Star game. Fantastic field there. A bit of unplanned excitement yesterday on the set of the Today Show in New York. An individual entered an unauthorized area near Studio 1A. The person approached anchor Craig Melvin, who alerted security. The individual was detained and taken into custody by law enforcement without further incident. There was no altercation and no one was injured. Apparently, a White House teleprompter operator is being accused of making $100,000 by betting on what President Trump was going to say. That's a pretty good gig. That's like already owning the almanac for the next 10 years and then betting on all the sports results. Sounds like something from a movie. Did you watch the ESPYs the other night, the sports awards? Well, that song that was sang by Savannah Bananas, it was called The Show Starts Now and was written by the award-winning songwriting team of Benj Pasek and Justin Paul, known for The Greatest Showman, La La Land, and Dear Evan Hansen, along with several other co-writers. If you've been waiting for Robert Pattinson to return as Batman, you'll have to wait a little longer. Batman 2 has been delayed to February the 18th of 2028, 6 years after the Batman was released. If you are a fan of that Alan Ritchson Reacher series on Amazon Prime, you'll want to know that season 4 will kick off August the 12th with 3 episodes dropping, and then you'll get the rest of a weekly basis starting September the 16th. That's also the day that a spinoff series called Neegley will get underway. Can you believe it's been 10 years since the first season of Stranger Things? In fact, 10 years ago, this week. And with anticipation of The Odyssey coming out to theaters, it scored a 98 on Rotten Tomatoes, in case you were wondering. It's the Wake Up Call. Good morning.
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1: Welcome back to the Wake Up Call. Let's head to the big screen, see what's opening up in select theaters across North America. Today, of course, the highly anticipated The Odyssey, starring Charlize Theron, Matt Damon, Christopher Nolan, Tom Holland, Robert Pattinson. The Odyssey follows Odysseus, the legendary Greek king of Ithaca, on his perilous journey home after the Trojan War. Opening up in multiple theaters across North America today. Another one coming out today in limited theaters across North America, The Kidnapping of Arabella, starring Chris Pine, Carolina Cavalli, Benedetta Porcaroli. Holly spends days at her dead-end job fantasizing about holes in the space-time continuum and wondering where her life went wrong when she meets Arabella, an 8-year-old rebel hoping to run away from her self-absorbed author father. It's called The Kidnapping of Arabella in limited theaters across North America today. And we'll give you one more today. Horse Girls in limited theaters as well, starring Gretchen Moy, Govanna Shine, Lillian Carrier, Lauren Myring. As her mother Sandy grapples with an uncertain diagnosis, autistic 22-year-old Margarita must reluctantly grow up. It's called Horse Girls in limited theaters across North America today. And they all will be dealing with the likes of Moana, who took first spot as of July the 12th in the box office. Minions and Monsters number 2, Toy Story 5 in third spot, rounding out the top 5, Evil Dead Burn in fourth. Young Washington in fifth. Coming up Monday, we'll head back to the theater, see how these movies did in the box office over the weekend. It's the Wake Up Call. Good morning.
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4: Here's Strathroy Caradoc's three-day forecast from the MyFM Weather Center. Widespread wildfire smoke will continue to impact the region today. The high this afternoon, 29. The humidex, 32. Increasing clouds overnight. There's a 30% chance of showers. Also, the risk of a thunderstorm. That wildfire smoke will continue. The overnight low, 21. Cloudy tomorrow, a 60% chance of showers and a high of 27, and then sunny with a high of 25 on Sunday. I'm Ian McCallum with Strathroy Caradoc's breaking and local news.

0: and getting your brain started. It's the Wake Up Call. These are Canada's news headlines this morning.
1: Good morning and welcome back. Today marks a once-in-a-lifetime milestone as the Royal Canadian Legion celebrates the 100th anniversary of its incorporation, a century of supporting veterans, strengthening communities, and honoring the memory of those who served. The Legion was founded in 1925 at the Unity Conference with a clear mission to support veterans, advocate for their rights, and ensure the act of remembrance continues. It was officially incorporated by a special act of Parliament July 17th, 1926, 100 years ago today. Had a chance earlier this week to talk with Legion member Don Corneal, who said branches across Ontario are promoting a special membership offer as part of the centennial celebrations.
2: They're opening the membership up for this year for free to anyone that's a Canadian citizen or a citizen of an allied nation and 18 years of age or over.
1: He also highlighted some of the benefits of becoming a Legion member.
2: Well, you do get the chance to get involved and support our veterans, along with being a member. We have perks from different local businesses that saves a bit of money for members of our Legion.
1: Legion branches across the country are marking today's anniversary with local commemorations, open houses, barbecues, and other special events. You are encouraged to check with your local Legion branch and take part in this once-in-a-century celebration. Congratulations to the Royal Canadian Legion, and thank you to all the veterans, those that are still with us and those that have passed on. That's going to do it for the Wake Up Call for your Friday, July the 17th. Plenty more news, sports, weather, great programming on the way. Join me on Monday. We'll open up your brand new week with the Wake Up Call across the province at 5 a.m. That's all the time I have for you today, my friends. And as always, I thank you for yours. Have a wonderful Friday. Have a fantastic weekend, and we will chat on Monday.
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1: Good morning. I'm Chris Soares. Hot again today. Smoke in the air again today. Here's what's happening in Strathclyde-Cairdachan area. The inaugural Mount Bridges Night Market has been postponed for tonight to ensure the safety of staff, vendors, volunteers in the community. At this time, the tentative new event date, Saturday, August 22nd, pending approvals. Environment Canada Senior Climatologist David Phillips says humidity can make summer heat much more difficult for the body to handle. High humidity slows the evaporation of sweat, making it harder for people to cool down.
2: And it does really affect our comfort, particularly in the hot summer day where you get this humidity. It's often people say, it's not the heat, it's the humidity. Well, there could be right.
1: More hot and humid weather is expected throughout the rest of the season. Today marks a once-in-a-lifetime milestone as the Royal Canadian Legion celebrates the 100th anniversary of its incorporation, a century of supporting veterans, strengthening communities, and honoring the memory of those who served. The Legion was founded in 1925 at the Unity Conference with a clear mission. It was officially incorporated by a special act of Parliament July 17th, 1926, making today its 100th anniversary. Legion member Don Corneal says branches across Ontario are promoting a special membership offer as part of the centennial celebrations.
3: They're opening the membership up for this year for free. To anyone that's a Canadian citizen or a citizen of an allied nation and 18 years of age or over.
1: Legion branches across the country are marking today's anniversary with local commemorations, open houses, barbecues, and other special events. And with wildfire smoke continuing to affect visibility across parts of Ontario, the OPP are reminding motorists to take extra precaution before hitting the road. Sergeant Ed Sanchuk says drivers should turn on their full headlighting system whenever visibility is reduced by smoke.
4: Even during daylight hours, smoke can make it difficult for other drivers to see your vehicle. Headlights help increase your visibility and allow other road users to spot you sooner.
1: After 9 this morning, get the full local news rundown sent straight to your email. 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And sports, just one game in Major League Baseball. Thursday is the league return from its all-star break. The Mets over the Phillies 4-1. Major League Soccer, Toronto FC drew 0-0 with CF Montreal. WNBA action, the Fire over the Mystics at 75-56. I'm Chris Soares with the news that keeps you connected to where you live. Strathclyde-Cairdachan 3-day weather is next.
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1: We continue with an air quality warning for today. Widespread smoke, a high of 29 degrees, a humidex of 32 expected today. A few clouds this evening, chance of an overnight shower, maybe a thunderstorm, and widespread smoke continues, a low of 21. For tomorrow, cloudy, chance of showers, a high of 27. For Sunday, sunshine, a high of 25 degrees. Our UV index very high at 9 today. 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We're here when you need us. Comfort, care, community. Right now, sitting at 16 degrees on our Friday morning. I'm Chris Soares, 105.7 MyFM, Strathclyde-Cairdachan, breaking local news.

gossip them. We'll talk more about this coming up. Hey, we got more responses from the text line about the U.S. possibly doing away with the time changes. Some great tips, I think, from these texters on how best to deal with the time changes. But first, Paris will join us. Some great sights today. If you're planning to do some traveling, focusing on museums and the more obscure spots you don't want to miss. This is MyFM in the Morning.

0: This is MyFM in the Morning with Jamie and Lorena. Paris joins us now with a couple great sights, continuing with our summer road trip theme.
1: So last week we did a lot of outdoorsy stuff. This week we're going to head a bit indoors or actually find obscure places. Our first spot is canada.museum.ca. So whether you're staying in town and staycationing or going to a new destination, I mean, if we do a Google search, we get the recommended spot. But if you want to find museums, galleries, historic sites, or even like hidden attractions anywhere in Canada that's to your liking, you know, some people are stamp collectors and, you know, some people like prefer the outdoors and want it, but if you want the outdoors, some people want historic site outdoors. So we all have our particularities, and sometimes leaving it up to Google and doing a million searches or even going on ChatGPT, it's like giving you the runaround on what you're really looking for. So canada.museum.ca is actually our Canadian museum directory. So whether you're looking for a kids museum, aviation museums, art galleries, historic villages, railway museums, like I'm just looking at the site right now, and it's really a great spot. You just put in your interest and you'll get it all around the country. So again, whether you're staycationing or going to a place you've never been and you just want, you know, you want what you want, you know what you want, and you don't want to have to like search on, you know, many different sites or just wonder if you're getting the correct place to go, quote unquote, this is really, really great. And also it has nature centers as well. I know we're talking about the indoors, but again, for our outdoorsy folks, it's all there. So many listings also include whether admission is free, partially free, special discounts, accessibility. This is a great place. Again, canada.museums.ca. And if you want the link, text Lorena.
0: And what else do you have for us today?

0: So this one is a really great travel site. It's called atlasobscura.com. And this one, instead of searching like the top 10 things to do in random city, this site is going to basically have all those answers for you. So it's really great for families who enjoy like going beyond that typical tourist attraction. Or, you hear like when people come back from vacation and like, oh, we found this really great spot that no one's ever heard of. Well, now you're going to know those really great hidden spots. So like hidden waterfalls, secret gardens, ghost towns, those tiny little museums that are like special attractions, roadside attractions, unusual restaurants. This is the place, atlasobscura.com, and hopefully you'll find a hidden gem that's going to be one of your favorite spots that you're going to tell your friends about.
1: Thank you so much, Paris. She will be back in a bit to talk about some great ways to save money feeding the crew. This is MyFM in the morning.

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1: We continue today with an orange warning for air quality. It'll be a high of about 28 degrees, a humidex of a 34. 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
2: 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Billet coordinator Colleen Wendels has been a Billet family herself for several years and says it is a very rewarding experience.
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2: Anyone interested in becoming a Billet family is encouraged to contact the Strathroy Rockets for more information. 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In the newsroom, I'm Kimberly Millimans.
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1: We continue with an air quality warning for today. Widespread smoke, a high of a 29 degrees, a humidex of 32 expected today. A few clouds this evening, chance of an overnight shower, maybe a thunderstorm, and widespread smoke continues, a low of 21. For tomorrow, cloudy, chance of showers, a high of a 27. For Sunday, sunshine, a high of a 25 degrees. Our UV index very high at 9 today, brought to you by Jaden's Mechanical. We're here when you need us. Comfort, care, community. Right now, sitting at 16 degrees on our Friday morning, I'm Chris Soares, 105.7 MyFM, Strathroy Caradoc, breaking local news.

Good morning, everyone. It's Friday morning. Lorena here with you. Well, the U.S. House passed a bill this week that would make daylight saving time permanent, removing the need to adjust our clocks twice a year. Well, this is in the States, and it hasn't been officially approved. The Senate still needs to vote on it. But it got us talking again yesterday, and a few more texts came in about this late in our show yesterday, so I wanted to share them. Pauline on the text line said, instead of a full hour, why can't they do a half hour and be done with it all year? Interesting. Nancy says, keep the time changes. It's a 1 hour change. 1 hour. Certainly we can handle that. Start 4 days ahead and change your family routines by 15 minutes. You won't even notice the change. Complaints about serious side effects from the change are ridiculous. But all, including school kids, heading out in the dark winter morning is truly a big problem. Yeah. And that's what could happen if they keep daylight saving time year round, is what we always hear. Nicole says, daylight saving. It doesn't bother my family. We all know it's coming every year twice, so we just start adjusting the clocks a couple days in advance. And by the time it's here, they're already adjusted. Started doing this when my kids were small because I didn't want the crazy cranky kids. That's great. Well, coming up, some entertainment news, including why Billy Joel doesn't really write much music anymore. And the big movie coming out this weekend. Here's Charlotte Carden, 99 Nights on MyFM in the Morning.

0: It is Friday morning. Good morning, everyone. Lorena here with you. This is MyFM in the morning with Jamie and Lorena. Jamie will be back in just over a week, okay? Unless something changes, but I don't think it will. He's due back on the 27th, and we have missed him. Well, taking a look at some entertainment news this morning. This is the weekend that Christopher Nolan's The Odyssey hits theaters. Odysseus begins a hazardous journey back to Ithaca after the Trojan War, crossing paths with Polyphemus, the Cyclops, the enchanting Sirens, and the Sorceress, each testing his survival and resolve. This stars Matt Damon, Tom Holland, Anne Hathaway, Charlize Theron, Zendaya, Robert Pattinson, Elliot Page, and others. It will likely be number one at the box office. I'm going to go out on a limb there and say that. Well, later this summer, AI movie studio Fountain O is releasing Odysseus the Fall, an entirely AI-generated movie, also based on Homer's epic. In an inspiring display of humility, director and Fountain O founder Ash Kusha used his own likeness for the hero, Odysseus. So what will people want to watch more? An impeccably crafted passion project from one of our generation's most lauded directors, or a junky piece of artless garbage? Only time will tell. You never really know these days. Well, Billy Joel recently shared with interviewer Rick Beato why he stopped writing original music after 1993's River of Dreams.
1: When I got to the end of writing River of Dreams, I felt like I was done. Thinking about, what am I going to do next? Wait a minute. I've got to sit down and write a whole new album's worth of songs. I didn't want to do it. I was married. I had a child. I didn't want to lock myself in a cave and devote myself like a monk to writing anymore. I had done it 12 times. And I thought, you know what? The Beatles had 12 albums. And that was just enough for me.
2: Yes.
1: And I decided I was not going to do it anymore, because I've heard artists who keep putting out records and they really, they're past...
2: Do they dilute? You think they dilute their catalog
1: they
2: in that
1: do,
2: way?
1: Or they dilute their legacy.
2: Their legacy, yes.
1: Yeah, I mean, maybe they're not as good as they used to be, or they're not as motivated as they were. But it ends up trailing off. I didn't want to go like that.
0: However, Billy Joel did return to music in 2024 with Turn the Lights Back On, his first new single in 17 years. But he has a great point. And Star Trek icon William Shatner is taking the stage at Chicago's Riot Fest on September 20th with his heavy metal band, The Uckers. It marks the group's first ever live performance. Here's what Shatner, who's 95 years old, by the way, had to say about the upcoming performance.
3: Riot Fest fans, Shatner here, and I've been digging around, found all those letters you sent me, and I decided you're such big fans of mine that I'm going to debut my heavy metal record at Riot Fest, and I hope you're there, and I hope I'm there, and I hope that you have my rider, and yes, don't forget my bowl of sauerkraut, if you please.
0: Okay. Sounds good on a hot dog. Well, coming up, we'll be talking about selfies. Do you love them? Do you hate them? Do you do them? This is MyFM in the morning.

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1: A mirror image weather-wise of our Thursday: hot, sticky, smoky, and smelly for our Friday. But lots going on over the next couple of days. It's the 48 here with Kimberly Millimans.
2: Mount Bridges hosts its first night market starting later this afternoon. They're shutting down part of Adelaide Road for it. It runs from 4 till 10. The Saturday market in downtown Strathroy is still a go for tomorrow. 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
1: We continue with an air quality warning for today. Widespread smoke, a high of 29 degrees, a humidex of 32 expected today. A few clouds this evening, chance of an overnight shower, maybe a thunderstorm, and widespread smoke continues, a low of 21. For tomorrow, cloudy, chance of showers, a high of 27. For Sunday, sunshine, a high of 25 degrees. Our UV index very high at 9 today, brought to you by Jaden's Mechanical. We're here when you need us. Comfort, care, community. Right now, sitting at 16 degrees on our Friday morning. I'm Chris Soares, 105.7 MyFM, Strathroy Caradoc, breaking local news.

0: My FM in the Morning on your TGIF Friday with Jamie and Lorena. It's Kristen for Jamie. Hope you're off to an awesome start. And good morning to all of you. Good morning, Lorena. How are you?
1: Hi. I'm good. Yeah. Having a bit of a bad hair day. Are you too? Because you got your hat on backwards.
0: No, my hair's perfect. Third place game, World Cup, France and England goes tomorrow at 5 p.m. We're wrapping up on the weekend with the World Cup. It's at Miami Stadium, known as Hard Rock Stadium. The final set for Sunday, 3 p.m. kickoff, Spain, Argentina at MetLife Stadium in East Rutherford, New Jersey. It's the first time these two teams have faced each other in a final. That is correct. Looking forward to that.
1: Yeah, you going to watch both games?
0: Absolutely, absolutely.
1: Yeah? Okay. I might watch the last one. I don't know. I need to find where I can find it. Maybe I'll go to a bar and watch it in there. FIFA set the 2026 World Cup champions payout at $50 million. So that's actually the increase of $8 million from the $42 million awarded to Argentina when they won in 2022. Well, coming up, selfies. Do you love them? Do you hate them? Do you do them? Who does them the most? That's coming up after Tal Bachman. She's So High on My FM in the Morning.

0: FM in the morning with Jamie and Lorena. Chris is in for Jamie. Chris, do you do many selfies? I know we have to do them for work sometimes. Are you into these things?
1: I don't do them like really, really a lot, but I do them, especially if I'm out doing events or whatnot, or just golfing with the boys, special stuff like we're in Myrtle Beach. I take some selfies with the group that I'm playing with, or when on golf trips, or just general stuff, or seeing a friend that I haven't seen in so long, who's moved away, but connected to our circle of friends. I'll take a selfie and send it to our friends chat and all that stuff. So yeah, once in a while, I take selfies with my daughter too, once in a while as well.
0: Yeah. And it begs the question, is a selfie only you, or is a selfie a bunch of people? Because I think we all have accepted that is a bunch of people sometimes, or more than just us. When it comes to taking selfies, 50% of young women are the ones taking them most often. They take about 3 selfies a day. You and I both know people that take way more than that.
1: Mm-hmm.
0: And if you think, yeah, when they whittle it down to the ones that they actually post, you know, it's probably a lot more that they're actually taking.
1: Yeah, absolutely. I think selfies are anything that has you in it. It could have a group of people, maybe one other person or just you. I think it needs to have you in it to classify as a selfie.
0: Ah, yeah, yeah. So each selfie session lasts 48 minutes, we hear, and includes applying makeup, getting the right lighting, and perfecting angles. This is, of course, for the young women.
1: Yeah, 22% of people say getting likes is the main reason for taking so many selfies. And that's, I guess that's a direct correlation to the type of person you are. That's a characteristic, right? Some people just want to be recognized, I guess.
0: Yeah, yeah. 27% of young women delete selfies within minutes if they haven't gotten enough likes on social media.
1: 20% of women post suggestive pics to make an ex-partner regret ending their relationship. Yeah, I've seen many examples of that from my buddies' ex-partners.
0: Oh, I've done that lots of times. 10%. Come on. I admit things. We know that. 10% of young adults store at least 150 selfies on their computer and smartphone. I think I maybe have 10 go-tos.
1: Half of all women say taking an attractive selfie boosts their mood when they are feeling down. I could support that decision for sure.
0: If you're looking at a picture of a friend, they've got the selfie, give them a little like. It may actually mean the world to them. This is MyFM in the morning.

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1: Good morning. I'm Chris Orr. Status quo weather-wise from yesterday. Hot, sticky, smoky, and smelly. Here's what's happening in Strathclyde-Caradoc area. As wildfire smoke continues to create hazy conditions across the region, OPP are urging you to make sure you're visible on the road. Sergeant Ed Sanchuk from the OPP says reduced visibility can make it harder for other motorists to see approaching vehicles even in the middle of the day.
2: Do not rely solely on daytime running lights, as it may not activate your rear lights. Make sure that you increase your falling distance and reduce your speed when visibility is limited, and stay alert for changing roadway conditions and emergency vehicles.
1: He says a simple step like turning on your headlights can go a long way towards preventing collisions. Summer heat can feel even more intense when humidity levels rise, according to Environment Canada's senior climatologist David Phillips. He said humid air prevents sweat from evaporating quickly, reducing the body's ability to cool itself.
3: It is really the evaporation, the loss of sweat from our body that cools us. When you have very humid air, well, that sweat, that perspiration, that doesn't leave very readily. It's more difficult.
1: He said people should prepare for more possible heat events coming up in the summer. Local families have the chance to welcome a Strathroy Rockets player into their home this hockey season. They are looking for billet parents, families that take in hockey players for the season. Coordinator Colleen Wendels says it's a rewarding experience.
4: It's a bit of a letdown at the end of the season because you're losing a member from your family, but I'm in contact with most of my billets, so it's nice to be able to see where they go and how they grow further down the line.
1: Please contact the hockey team for more information. And the inaugural Mount Bridges Night Market has been canceled for this evening due to air quality. At this time, the tentative new event date is Saturday, August the 22nd, pending approvals. After 9 this morning, get the full local news rundown sent straight to your email. Sign up at strathroytoday.ca. In sports, the golf, the second round is underway at the Open Championship at Royal Birkdale. Jackson Suber is the leader heading into today's round. And Canadian Mackenzie Hughes is one shot off the lead as the second round goes today from the PGA's Corrales Punta Cana Championship. I'm Chris Horace with the news that keeps you connected to where you live. Strathclyde-Caradoc's 3-day weather is next.
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1: We continue with an air quality warning for today. Widespread smoke, a high of a 29 degrees, a humidex of 32 expected today. A few clouds this evening, chance of an overnight shower, maybe a thunderstorm, and widespread smoke continues, a low of 21. For tomorrow, cloudy, chance of showers, a high of a 27. For Sunday, sunshine, a high of a 25 degrees. Our UV index very high at 9 today, brought to you by Jaden's Mechanical. We're here when you need us, comfort, care, community. Right now, sitting at 16 degrees on our Friday morning, I'm Chris Soares, 105.7 MyFM, Strathclyde Care Docs, breaking local news.

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1: It is MyFM in the morning on your Friday with the Jamie and Lorena. It's Chris in for Jamie. Thank you so much for stopping by today. On this date, 1954, construction began on Disneyland, perhaps the most successful Mickey Mouse operation ever. Things went pretty slow at first until Walt Disney realized he needed more than just seven dwarfs working on it.
0: Those are pretty good there, Chris. Disneyland opened in 1955, so it only took them about a year to make it. 18 major attractions back then. Now they have, oh, God only knows. When Disneyland opened, Anaheim had five hotels and two motels with a total of 87 rooms.

0: TGIF. Yeah, it's Friday. This is MyFM in the Morning with Jamie and Lorena. Chris is in for Jamie. Summer is for radio. It's on. Have you heard it everywhere? Which is great. That's what we're going for. You can drop in to one of the great local businesses that signed on with us to be a part of this contest. Enter to win a barbecue, 4 Blue Jays tickets, and $500 to go along with everything. Keep listening this week. Next week, too, for all of the locations, it is a summer prize pack you don't want to miss out on because summer is for radio.
1: It was on this day, 1968, the Beatles animated film Yellow Submarine. It premiered in London. Here's a little bit of that. In

0: in a yellow submarine.
1: I have to tell you, Chris, I do not like hearing that song. I had a traumatic memory with that song. I was very ill. This was when my daughter was probably about one. I was a single mom at the time. I had a new boyfriend, and he came over, and he put on Yellow Submarine, because he loved the Beatles, he loved that kind of stuff, right? He took care of Amy, because I was so sick. I was laying on the couch. Yellow Submarine, I swear, I was in and out of consciousness, I was that sick. It seemed to play for 5 hours. Like, I think he kept recording it, at, like, rewinding it, and playing it again and again, and I would wake up in a cold sweat, not well, look around, see them playing. Playing, and then I would just fall asleep again, wake up, and it felt like it was at the beginning again. It was one of the worst things.
2: How did you feel when I played that?
1: Not well. Not good.
2: It's National Tattoo Day today.

0: Have any tattoos, Lorena?
1: I have two. Yes.
0: I'm thinking about getting one. I'm just working through the design right now. Yeah, it's going to incorporate my daughter's nickname and my number. So just working through that right now. Here's Jerry Seinfeld on tattoos.
2: You know, the tattooing and the piercing is getting pretty heavy out here. Yeah. And it's kind of a funny comment on, I think, the world that we've gotten to the point that we're so bored we're just drawing on ourselves. I guess life is just another dull class and we'll doodle on our notebook bodies till the bell rings.
0: We're getting so bored with life that we're drawing on ourselves.
1: That kind of sums me up. Well, today is also World Emoji Day. We have a lot of fun with these, don't we? Patrick Stewart voiced the poop emoji for the animated The Emoji Movie back in 2017. An interviewer asked him what his favorite emoji is.
3: What's your go-to emoji? What would you say?
4: Well, now.
5: Well, yes, thank you. Of course, Dylan. You know, we go to poop, don't we? When that's our fallback emoji.
0: Oh, my goodness, that's funny. Tomorrow, July 18th, is the National Sour Candy Day. And then Sunday is the best day of them all. It is Ice Cream Day. Mm-mm-mm.
1: Oh, can't wait to get an ice cream. And hard versus soft. What's your favorite, Chris?
0: Hard ice cream. I think we talked about this a few weeks ago. Cherry cheesecake, hard ice cream at the ice cream shop at the Port Glasgow, Ontario Marina. That's my go-to. If I can get there.
1: Okay, gotcha. And I will eat ice cream from anywhere. But yeah, we all have our favorites, don't we? This is My FM in the Morning.

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1: We continue today with an orange warning for air quality. It'll be a high of about 28 degrees, a humidex of a 34. If you're interested in adding to your family with a local hockey player, that's our What's Good story today with Kimberly Millimans.
2: The Strathroy Rockets are looking for local families to open their homes to players for the upcoming hockey season. Billet coordinator Colleen Wendels explains what a billet player is.
3: A billet is a player from the Strathroy Junior B hockey team. 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
2: She says players quickly become part of the family. 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In the newsroom, I'm Kimberly Millimans.
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1: We continue with an air quality warning for today. Widespread smoke, a high of a 29 degrees, a humidex of 32 expected today. A few clouds this evening, chance of an overnight shower, maybe a thunderstorm, and widespread smoke continues, a low of 21. For tomorrow, cloudy, chance of showers, a high of a 27. For Sunday, sunshine, a high of a 25 degrees. Our UV index very high at 9 today, brought to you by Jaden's Mechanical. We're here when you need us. Comfort, care, community. Right now, sitting at 16 degrees on our Friday morning, I'm Chris Soares, 105.7 MyFM, Strathroy Care Docs, breaking local news.

0: Happy Friday, everyone. Lorena here with you, Chris as well. And we're going to take a look at celebrity birthdays now. You love country, Chris, big time. This is a huge birthday for Luke Bryan today. He turns the big 5-0.
1: That's right. Rap singer Soul turns at 53 today. If nothing else, it's been ironic seeing his career flounder.
0: Oh, Alex Winter turns 61 today. He is Bill from Bill and Ted's Excellent Adventure, if you forgot about him.
1: Former major leaguer Robert Thigpen turns 63.
0: Former German Chancellor Angela Merkel hits 72 today and plans a quiet evening at home. As a special treat, President Trump won't be calling her.
1: Hey, don't hassle the Hoff. David Hasselhoff is running in slow motion today through his 74th birthday. I can't believe he's 74. Wow.
0: I know, right? I wonder if he still wears the Speedo. Queen Camilla Parker Bowles, King Charles' wife, turned 79 today. Hopefully she will be amused.
1: Coming up, some things you might not have known, including how many trees are on this earth, and also a little update on our smoky air and the wildfires after One Direction. What makes you beautiful? It's MyFM in the morning on your Friday.

0: Hey, it's a Friday. Chris and Lorena here on MyFM in the morning. Jamie will be back in just over a week or so, we hear. It was the 1 month birthday of their new baby the other day.
1: Yes, and happy birthday to the lovely young lady. Hopefully the family is doing well. I'm sure they are.
0: Yeah, they sure are. Well, we're not so much, especially with the air lately. Wildfires continue to burn across northern Ontario, affecting all of us here. There are about 180 active wildfires now, 136 of them in the northwest region of our province. Smoke from the fires continued to blanket cities on both sides of the border, and an Environment Canada meteorologist said the air quality in the Toronto area was much worse yesterday, even compared to the levels on Wednesday when it had the worst air quality in the world.
1: Yeah, what's taken a huge hit, the ripple effect of all this isn't just in addition to the fact that we're dealing with some air quality for our breathing, Lorena. It's events that we're finding all over Ontario that are having to be canceled. Outdoor events take a lot of planning by volunteers and whatnot.
0: Yeah.
1: They're being canceled because they don't want to endanger the public into the air quality. That's the right decision. It's unfortunate because of all the work that's gone into it.
0: Oh, you're so right. Your heart breaks. Also, I mean, what can't be forgotten is all the poor people who've been displaced and also all the trees that are burning and animals. Oh, I don't even want to think about it.
1: Yeah.
0: But this is interesting. Did you know, and we'll focus on the more positive side of trees right now, using AI, they actually estimate there are around 3.04 trillion trees on this earth. Roughly 390 trees for every person.
1: Wow, that is a staggering number. Did you know Travel and Leisure magazine has just announced the winners of their 31st annual World's Best Awards and have named San Miguel de Allende, Mexico, as the best city in the world. Florence, Italy was named the best city in Europe.
0: Wow. I can't believe a city in Mexico was named the best in the world. But what do I know? Okay, according to a new study out of the UK, seniors who go to movies and museums age more slowly. Gotta keep that gray matter stimulated.
1: Absolutely. Did you know 18% of women have bought pajamas for a man when they are at a loss at what to purchase? I'll give you a hint. Cool. A gift card to a sports store.
0: See, my husband wouldn't want that at all. That's the last thing he'd want some jammies over that. And 93% of us buy this every month. What is it? A pizza pie.
1: Yes, meat lovers for me, Lorena. How about you?
0: I just like pepperoni, mushrooms, and green peppers.
1: Coming up, Roby's Pun of the Day, then your celebrations, and it's a Friday. That means the Gardening Minute around 7:50 with Mark Cullen. Today, he's talking about the do's and don'ts of watering our plants and gardens. It's MyFM in the morning.

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1: A mirror image weather-wise of our Thursday. Hot, sticky, smoky, and smelly for our Friday. But lots going on over the next couple of days. It's the 48 here with Kimberly Milliman.
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1: We continue with an air quality warning for today. Widespread smoke, a high of 29 degrees, a humidex of 32 expected today. A few clouds this evening, chance of an overnight shower, maybe a thunderstorm, and widespread smoke continues, a low of 21. For tomorrow, cloudy, chance of showers, a high of 27. For Sunday, sunshine, a high of 25 degrees. Our UV index very high at 9 today, brought to you by Jaden's Mechanical. We're here when you need us, comfort, care, community. Right now, sitting at 16 degrees on our Friday morning, I'm Chris Soares, 105.7 MyFM, Strathroy Caradoc, breaking local news.

0: this all night.
1: My FM in the morning with Jamie and Lorena. It's Chris in for Jamie. We have local news on the way, top of the hour. But right now, it's time for the Gardening Minute with our gardening expert, Mark Cullen, for Trees for Life.
2: Today, Mark is talking about the do's and don'ts of watering.
3: Well, I'm going to say water less, but water well. So plants generally need to get dry between watering. If you keep them wet all the time, first of all, they get lazy and they produce roots up near the surface of the soil because they know you're going to send them some more water tomorrow or the next day. When you allow the soil to dry, I'm going to say between 2 or 3 inches, 7 or 10 centimeters deep. When you allow it to dry, depending on the plant, right? So a young plant, obviously you're not going to let dry that deep. And then you water deeply, you drive the roots deep into the soil, and when we get into a hot, dry spell in the summer, those plants are much more drought tolerant. But most things, a really deep watering infrequently is the secret.
1: You know what, Lorena? I did not know that.
2: Yeah, I didn't either. That's great advice. Thank you so much, as always, to Mark Cullen. He will make an appearance again tomorrow in our weekend wrap-up show. Coming up, local birthdays and other celebrations.
1: And it's time for our Friday Robies, a pun of the day.
2: Oh, yeah. He's doing some work around the house, you know, Chris. And he says, if any of you know how to fix broken hinges, my door is always open.
1: Okay, I like that one.
2: Yeah.
1: That's my one of the week. I like that one. It's the Backstreet Boys little boy band action for you. Larger than life. Crank this one up on your Friday. It's My FM in the Morning.
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0: 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Enter to win a barbecue, Jay's tickets, and $500 at Johann's Brand Source Furniture, Mattresses, and Appliances. More made-in-Canada furniture and mattresses than anyone else in the area. Well, it is a huge celebration and anniversary for the Legion. Legions right across this country, including all of our local ones, celebrating 100 years. And I love when people still know to reach out to the radio station. If you want to share information about an event, social media is fine, but radio stations still can share this information so well. And we always appreciate when people reach out to us, like the Mount Bridges Legion did. Watford's great about this too. And we had a chat with Laura Cutler, the public relations officer with the Mount Bridges Legion, about their events today.
1: So it's 5 to 10. The official ceremony starts at 7 p.m. Branch 251 in Mount Bridges has served the community for 90 years of the 100 that the Royal Canadian Legion has been around. And on Friday, July 17th, like I said, from 5 to 10, we'll be having historical displays, refreshments, cake, speeches. So the official program for that will start at 7. People will be able to flick through old photos that the Legion has. So maybe they can, you know, spot people that they know in the community or who have contributed to the Legion. There will be some veterans there that folks can meet, past presidents, volunteers, and things like that. But we're really hoping that the general community comes out just so that we can kind of thank the community for all that they've done for us, and also show the community how we have given back as well. So I don't think a lot of people realize, but the Legion also contributes by way of donation to different organizations within the community. So while they're a non-for-profit, they also try to give back as well.
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3: All right, so good Friday morning. Here's our leadoff hitter. Happy 12th birthday today to Hunter Toms. Have a great day, Hunter.
0: Happy birthday to Kate Hamsey. We both know her well. Have a wonderful day, lovely Kate.
3: Happy birthday to Carrie Ross. Hope you have an awesome day. Carrie, cheers to you.
0: Tomorrow, happy 65th birthday to Sandy Webster. Love husband Don, daughter Angel, and grandchildren Jackson, Skyla, and Parker.
3: Coming up on Sunday, birthday shout out to Peyton for Sunday. Happy 12th birthday, Peyton. Love always. Papa and Grandma, have a great day on Sunday.
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1: Good morning. I'm Chris Soares. Hot again today. Smoke in the air again today. Here's what's happening in Strathclyde-Cairdachan area. The inaugural Mount Bridges Night Market has been postponed for tonight to ensure the safety of staff, vendors, volunteers, and the community. At this time, the tentative new event date, Saturday, August 22nd, pending approvals. Environment Canada Senior Climatologist David Phillips says humidity can make summer heat much more difficult for the body to handle. High humidity slows the evaporation of sweat, making it harder for people to cool down.
2: And it does really affect our comfort, particularly in the hot summer day where you get this humidity. It's often people say, it's not the heat, it's the humidity. Well, there could be right.
1: More hot and humid weather is expected throughout the rest of the season. Today marks a once-in-a-lifetime milestone as the Royal Canadian Legion celebrates the 100th anniversary of its incorporation, a century of supporting veterans, strengthening communities, and honoring the memory of those who served. The Legion was founded in 1925 at the Unity Conference with a clear mission. It was officially incorporated by a special act of Parliament July 17th, 1926, making today its 100th anniversary. Legion member Don Corneal says branches across Ontario are promoting a special membership offer as part of the centennial celebrations.
3: They're opening the membership up for this year for free to anyone that's a Canadian citizen or a citizen of an allied nation and 18 years of age or over.
1: Legion branches across the country are marking today's anniversary with local commemorations, open houses, barbecues, and other special events. And with wildfire smoke continuing to affect visibility across parts of Ontario, the OPP are reminding motorists to take extra precaution before hitting the road. Sergeant Ed Sanchuk says drivers should turn on their full headlighting system whenever visibility is reduced by smoke.
4: Even during daylight hours, smoke can make it difficult for other drivers to see your vehicle. Headlights help increase your visibility and allow other road users to spot you sooner.
1: 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In sports, just one game in Major League Baseball. Thursday is the league return from its All-Star break. The Mets over the Phillies 4-1. Major League Soccer, Toronto FC drew 0-0 with CF Montreal. WNBA action, the Fire over the Mystics at 75-56. I'm Chris Soares with the news that keeps you connected to where you live. Strathclyde-Cairdachan 3-day weather is next.
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1: We continue with an air quality warning for today. Widespread smoke, a high of a 29 degrees, a humidex of 32 expected today. A few clouds this evening, chance of an overnight shower, maybe a thunderstorm, and widespread smoke continues, a low of 21. For tomorrow, cloudy, chance of showers, a high of a 27. For Sunday, sunshine, a high of a 25 degrees. Our UV index very high at 9 today, brought to you by Jaden's Mechanical. We're here when you need us, comfort, care, community. Right now, sitting at 16 degrees on our Friday morning, I'm Chris Soares, 105.7 MyFM, Strathclyde Care Docs, breaking local news.

0: Good Friday morning, everyone. It's Jamie and Lorena, My FM in the Morning. Chris in for Jamie. You're getting used to hearing that. But Jamie will be back. We hear on the 27th. I don't know. He threw a little doubt into that recently. But no, he misses me so much, Chris, that he'll be back.
1: Yeah, I'm sure that's it. We got to do a contract extension if he doesn't come back for me. Summer is for radio is on. You can drop into one of the great local businesses that signed on with us to be a part of this funny contest. Lorena is giving me the evil eyes. Enter to win a barbecue, 4 Blue Jays tickets, and $500.
0: Keep listening next week and the week after for all the locations. We're all having a lot of fun with this contest. It is a summer prize pack you don't want to miss out on. 4 Jays tickets, $500, a barbecue, yeah. 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
1: Coming up, selfies. Do you do them? Have you perfected them? Guess who does the most of them? We'll talk more about this.
0: Paris will join us next. Some great sights today. If you're planning to do some traveling, focusing on museums and the more obscure spots you don't want to miss, here's Maroon 5 Sugar on My FM in the Morning.

0: This is MyFM in the Morning with Jamie and Lorena. Paris joins us now with a couple great sites, continuing with our summer road trip theme.
1: So last week we did a lot of outdoorsy stuff. This week we're going to head a bit indoors, or actually find obscure places. Our first spot is canada.museum.ca. So whether you're staying in town and staycationing or going to a new destination, I mean, if we do a Google search, we get the recommended spot. But if you want to find museums, galleries, historic sites, or even like hidden attractions anywhere in Canada that's to your liking, you know, some people are stamp collectors and, you know, some people like prefer the outdoors and want it, but if you want the outdoors, some people want historic site outdoors. So we all have our particularities, and sometimes leaving it up to Google and doing a million searches or even going on ChatGPT, it's like giving you the runaround on what you're really looking for. So canada.museum.ca is actually our Canadian museum directory. So whether you're looking for a kids museum, aviation museums, art galleries, historic villages, railway museums, like I'm just looking at the site right now, and it's really a great spot. You just put in your interest and you'll get it all around the country. So again, whether you're staycationing or going to a place you've never been and you just want, you know, you want what you want, you know what you want, and you don't want to have to like search on, you know, many different sites or just wonder if you're getting the correct place to go, quote unquote, this is really, really great. And also it has nature centers as well. I know we were talking about the indoors, but again, for our outdoorsy folks, it's all there. So many listings also include whether admission is free, partially free, special discounts, accessibility. This is a great place. Again, canada.museums.ca. And if you want the link, text Lorena.
0: And what else do you have for us today?
1: So this one is a really great travel site. It's called atlasobscura.com. And this one, instead of searching like the top 10 things to do in random city, this site is going to basically have all those answers for you. So it's really great for families who

0: enjoy like going beyond that typical tourist attraction. Or, you know, you hear like when people come back from vacation and like, oh, we found this really great spot that no one's ever heard of. Well, now you're going to know those really great hidden spots. So like hidden waterfalls, secret gardens, ghost towns, those tiny little museums that are like special attractions, roadside attractions, unusual restaurants. This is the place, atlasobscura.com. And hopefully you'll find a hidden gem that's going to be one of your favorite spots that you're going to tell your friends about.
1: Thank you so much, Paris. She will be back in a bit to talk about some great ways to save money feeding the crew. This is MyFM in the morning.

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1: We continue today with an orange warning for air quality. It'll be a high of about 28 degrees, a humidex of a 34. If you're interested in adding to your family with a local hockey player, that's our What's Good story today with Kimberly Millimans.
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2: Anyone interested in becoming a Billet family is encouraged to contact the Strathroy Rockets for more information. 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In the newsroom, I'm Kimberly Millimans.
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9: 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Sometime during the overnight hours on Monday, June 15th and June 16th, a suspect attended an address on Longwoods Road near Melbourne Road in Melbourne. During that time, two trailers were stolen. The first one is described as a 2020 Gray Hall 818 enclosed utility trailer with three holes that have been filled with sealer, and the second one is described as a 2022 silver 14-foot dump trailer. Police are appealing to the public to check doorbell and or video surveillance in the area. If you have any information regarding this incident, please contact SCPS at 519-245-1250 or report anonymously at Crime Stoppers at 1-800-222-TIPS.
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1: We continue with an air quality warning for today. Widespread smoke, a high of 29 degrees, a humidex of 32 expected today. A few clouds this evening, chance of an overnight shower, maybe a thunderstorm, and widespread smoke continues, a low of 21. For tomorrow, cloudy, chance of showers, a high of 27. For Sunday, sunshine, a high of 25 degrees. Our UV index very high at 9 today. 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We're here when you need us. Comfort, care, community. Right now, sitting at 16 degrees on our Friday morning. I'm Chris Soares, 105.7 MyFM, Strathroy CareDoc's breaking local news.

0: My FM in the morning with Jamie and Lorena. It's a Chris in for Jamie. Hope you're off to an awesome start today. TGIF, the U.S. House passed a bill that would make daylight saving time permanent, removing the need to adjust clocks twice a year. The Senate still needs to approve. Lorena, a few more texts came in about this late in our show yesterday.
1: Yeah, Pauline said, instead of a full hour, why can't they do a half hour and be done with it all year? Well, okay.
0: Okay.
1: Nancy said, keep the time changes. It's a 1 hour change, 1 hour. Certainly we can handle that. Start 4 days ahead and change your family routines by 15 minutes. You won't even notice the change. Complaints about serious side effects from the change are ridiculous. But all, including school kids, heading out in the dark, winter mornings, truly a big problem.
0: Nicole texted in. She said, daylight savings, it doesn't bother my family. We all know it's coming every year, twice. So I just start adjusting my clocks a couple days in advance. And by the time it's here, we're already adjusted. Started doing that when my kids were small because I didn't want the crazy, cranky kids. Thank you, Nicole.
1: Yeah, we'll talk selfies and also a huge anniversary for the Legion coming up after some George Michael on My FM in the Morning.

0: a.m. in the morning with Jamie and Lorena. Chris is in for Jamie. A huge celebration today and through the weekend for the Canadian Legion. Yeah, today marks a once-in-a-lifetime milestone as the Royal Canadian Legion celebrates the 100th anniversary of its incorporation, a century of supporting veterans, strengthening communities, and honoring those who have served.
1: Yeah, the Legion was founded back in 1925 at the Unity Conference with a clear mission to support veterans, advocate for their rights, and ensure the act of remembrance continues. It was officially incorporated by a special act of Parliament July 17th, 1926, 100 years ago today.
0: Legion member Don Corneille says branches across Ontario are promoting a special membership offer as part of the centennial celebrations.
2: They're opening the membership up for this year for free to anyone that's a Canadian citizen or a citizen of an allied nation and 18 years of age or over.
0: Corneille also highlighted some of the benefits of becoming a Legion member.
2: Well, you do get the chance to get involved and support our veterans along with being a member. We have perks from different local businesses that saves a bit of money for members of our Legion.
1: Now, members have access to weekly newsletters, mental health resources, networking opportunities, and a variety of other services, even lots of fun things like social events and concerts.
0: Legion branches across the country are marking today's anniversary with local commemorations, open houses, barbecues, and other special events. Everyone is encouraged to check with their local branch, take part in a celebration, celebrate your local Legion. 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
1: Yeah, congratulations to the Legion, all our veterans. Thank you to all of our veterans, those who are still with us, Lorena, and those who have passed on.
0: Yeah, this is my

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6: We continue with an air quality warning for today. Widespread smoke, a high of a 29 degrees, a humidex of 32 expected today. A few clouds this evening, chance of an overnight shower, maybe a thunderstorm, and widespread smoke continues, a low of 21. For tomorrow, cloudy, chance of showers, a high of a 27. For Sunday, sunshine, a high of a 25 degrees. Our UV index very high at 9 today. 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Comfort, care, community. Right now, sitting at 16 degrees on our Friday morning, I'm Chris Soares, 105.7 MyFM, Strathroy CareDocs, breaking local news.

0: a.m. in the morning with Jamie and Lorena. Chris is in for Jamie. FIFA World Cup final finally ends this weekend. Oh, that's me. I know a lot of people are very excited about this. You're one of them, Chris.
1: I know you're pretty sad that it's wrapping up after a month.
0: Felt like 3 months, but yeah. No, it's good because we're going to see who reigns supreme between Spain and Argentina. That game's Sunday. But before that, France and England go at it tomorrow at 5 p.m. So not 3, but 5 at Miami Stadium, known as Hard Rock Stadium.
1: I know, and we talked about this when the tournament started, about as far as nations getting money, the farther they go in the tournament. FIFA set the 2026 World Cup champions payout at $50 million, an increase of $8 million from the $42 million Argentina won 4 years ago, as they are the defending champs.
0: Yeah, wow. So that'll be a big game, that final at MetLife Stadium in East Rutherford, New Jersey, Sunday. It starts at 3, Spain versus Argentina. Coming up, selfies. Do you love them? Do you hate them? Who does the most of them? Here's Shaggy. It wasn't me on My FM in the morning.
2: Yo, man.
3: Yo.
2: Open up, man. Girl just caught me.
3: You made her catch you?
2: I don't know how I let this happen.
3: Look who?
2: The girl next door, you know? I don't know what to do.

0: on my shoulder. My FM in the morning with Jamie and Lorena. Chris is in for Jamie. Chris, do you do many selfies? I know we have to do them for work sometimes. Are you into these things?
1: I don't do them like really, really a lot, but I do them, especially if I'm out doing events or whatnot, or just golfing with the boys, special stuff like we're in Myrtle Beach. I take some selfies with the group that I'm playing with, or when on golf trips, or just general stuff, or seeing a friend that I haven't seen in so long, who's moved away, but connected to our circle of friends. I'll take a selfie and send it to our friends chat and all that stuff. So yeah, once in a while. I take selfies with my daughter too, once in a while as well.
0: Yeah. And it begs the question, is a selfie only you, or is a selfie a bunch of people? Because I think we all have accepted that it is a bunch of people sometimes, or more than just us. When it comes to taking selfies, 50% of young women are the ones taking them most often. They take about 3 selfies a day. You and I both know people that take way more than that.
1: Mm-hmm.
0: And if you think, yeah, when they whittle it down to the ones that they actually post, you know, it's probably a lot more that they're actually taking.
1: Yeah, absolutely. I think selfies are anything that has you in it. It could have a group of people, maybe one other person or just you. I think it needs to have you in it to classify as a selfie.
0: Ah, yeah, yeah. So each selfie session lasts 48 minutes, we hear, and includes applying makeup, getting the right lighting, and perfecting angles. This is, of course, for the young women.
1: Yeah, 22% of people say getting likes is the main reason for taking so many selfies. And that's, I guess that's a direct correlation to the type of person you are. That's a characteristic, right? You want to, some people just want to be recognized, I guess.
0: Yeah, yeah. 27% of young women delete selfies within minutes if they haven't gotten enough likes on social media.
1: 20% of women post suggestive pics to make an ex-partner regret ending their relationship. Yeah, I've seen many examples of that from my buddies ex-partners.
0: Oh, I've done that lots of times. 10%. Come on. I admit things. We know that. 10% of young adults store at least 150 selfies on their computer and smartphone. I think I maybe have 10 go-tos.
1: Half of all women say taking an attractive selfie boosts their mood when they are feeling down. I could support that decision for sure.
0: If you're looking at a picture of a friend, they've got the selfie, give them a little like. It may actually mean the world to them. This is MyFM in the morning.

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1: Good morning. I'm Chris Soares. Status quo weather-wise from yesterday. Hot, sticky, smoky, and smelly. Here's what's happening in Strathclyde-Caradoc area. As wildfire smoke continues to create hazy conditions across the region, OPP are urging you to make sure you're visible on the road. Sergeant Ed Sanchuk from the OPP says reduced visibility can make it harder for other motorists to see approaching vehicles even in the middle of the day.
2: Do not rely solely on daytime running lights, as it may not activate your rear lights. Make sure that you increase your falling distance and reduce your speed when visibility is limited, and stay alert for changing roadway conditions and emergency vehicles.
1: He says a simple step like turning on your headlights can go a long way towards preventing collisions. Summer heat can feel even more intense when humidity levels rise, according to Environment Canada's senior climatologist David Phillips. He said humid air prevents sweat from evaporating quickly, reducing the body's ability to cool itself.
3: It is really the evaporation, the loss of sweat from our body that cools us. When you have very humid air, well, that sweat, that perspiration, that doesn't leave very readily. It's more difficult.
1: He said people should prepare for more possible heat events coming up in the summer. Local families have the chance to welcome a Strathroy Rockets player into their home this hockey season. They are looking for billet parents, families that take in hockey players for the season. Coordinator Colleen Wendels says it's a rewarding experience.
4: It's a bit of a letdown at the end of the season because you're losing a member from your family, but I'm in contact with most of my billets, so it's nice to be able to see where they go and how they grow further down the line.
1: Please contact the hockey team for more information. And the inaugural Mount Bridges Night Market has been canceled for this evening due to air quality. At this time, the tentative new event date is Saturday, August the 22nd, pending approvals. After 9 this morning, get the full local news rundown sent straight to your email. Sign up at strathroytoday.ca. In sports, the golf, the second round is underway at the Open Championship at Royal Birkdale. Jackson Suber is the leader heading into today's round. And Canadian Mackenzie Hughes is one shot off the lead as the second round goes today from the PGA's Corrales Punta Cana Championship. I'm Chris Horace with the news that keeps you connected to where you live. Strathclyde-Caradoc's 3D weather is next.
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1: We continue with an air quality warning for today. Widespread smoke, a high of 29 degrees, a humidex of 32 expected today. A few clouds this evening, chance of an overnight shower, maybe a thunderstorm, and widespread smoke continues, a low of 21. For tomorrow, cloudy, chance of showers, a high of 27. For Sunday, sunshine, a high of 25 degrees. Our UV index very high at 9 today, brought to you by Jaden's Mechanical. We're here when you need us, comfort, care, community. Right now, sitting at 16 degrees on our Friday morning. I'm Chris Soares, 105.7 My FM, Strathclyde-Caradoc's breaking local news.

0: Good morning. Happy Friday, everyone. You've got Chris and Lorena here. Oh, the wildfires. They continue to burn across northern Ontario, affecting all of our health. There are about 180 active wildfires in the province, 136 of them in the northwest region as of this morning.
1: The Old Farmer's Almanac just released its fall forecast. Here's what we can expect across our region. As far as August weather, we start the month humid and stormy with possible thunderstorms. A short stretch of sunny, dry weather follows before heat builds mid-month. Expect a sharp cool down, gusty wind, showers, and a cooler, unsettled finish with more clouds and storms. That's for August.
0: Mm-hmm. Yeah, having a pool, I always know July will be the month for the pool. It does sound like August is going to cool off a little, but I mean, at least start, like you said, warm. Then September, the month begins cool and breezy with rain, we hear. Mid-September could bring thunderstorms, strong winds, and temperature swings. Well, late September looks stormier with heavy rain, followed by cooler air and chilly mornings.
1: Well, we chatted with Paris a bit earlier, and she's back. Next, she'll talk about ways to save money, feeding the kids and maybe their friends hanging out at your house, and some people you've never seen before using your pool. It's Irene Cara, Flashdance, My FM in the Morning.

0: Well, a good place to be, I would think, Chris, on a weekend when it's smoky, which it still may be, we'll have to see, is a movie theater. And there's a big movie coming out this weekend.
1: Yeah, it's The Odyssey. Talk about a who's who for actor roster. Matt Damon, Tom Holland, Anne Hathaway, Charlize Theron, Zendaya, Robert Pattinson. The list goes on and on. Follows Odysseus, I believe that's how you say it, the legendary Greek king of Ithaca, on his perilous journey home after the Trojan War. It's opening up in the theaters all over North America today. It's called The Odyssey.
0: Yeah, this is one of those things, Chris, and I admit everything on the air. I probably shouldn't, but I am trying to be cool. Like, I know a lot about this because everyone else seems to, but I don't know. I didn't read this in school. I don't know anything about this. Like, I know the Trojan War. Well, at least the horse. I don't know what's going on.
1: Yeah, planning on trying to go to see it in the next week or so. So I'll let you know how it is.
0: Okay, good. Well, Paris is back. We chatted with her earlier about some sites to help us travel, museum site, and also a site for obscure locations, restaurants, museums like that. But now she's talking to us about feeding the crew for less.
2: So you know what? We're planning all these outdoor excursions and these road trips, but I don't know about you, but it's expensive to eat out. 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It's already expensive to grocery shop, but food at restaurants, it's getting even more. 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Again, you can text Lorena if you're not writing this down. Drive safe if you're listening to us in the car. text Serena, she's got the link for you. But this is really great. 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But again, you've got your, I'm looking at the site right now, and it's got really great sandwiches, for example. 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It's all there. Affordable prices, not complicated, you know, food lists that are going to require like specialty ingredients. Hopefully it'll come in handy, whether you're prepping for a road trip or an adventure, or you're just at home and you're meal planning. They've got, again, budget-friendly recipes. They go by season as well. So if you want family recipes, sometimes we want a light salad instead of a heavier meal. So I hope you like this one, budgetbites.com, and have a great weekend. And let us know if you actually use some of these recipes or any of the sites we shared this weekend.
0: Yes, we would love to know that. Paris, thank you so much, as always, and take good care. We'll chat soon.
2: Thank you. Talk soon.
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1: We continue today with an orange warning for air quality. It'll be a high of about 28 degrees, a humidex of a 34. If you're interested in adding to your family with a local hockey player, that's our What's Good story today with Kimberly Millimans.
2: The Strathroy Rockets are looking for local families to open their homes to players for the upcoming hockey season. 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
3: A billet is a player from the Strathroy Junior B hockey team. 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
2: She says players quickly become part of the family. 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In the newsroom, I'm Kimberly Millimans.
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1: We continue with an air quality warning for today. Widespread smoke, a high of a 29 degrees, a humidex of 32 expected today. A few clouds this evening, chance of an overnight shower, maybe a thunderstorm, and widespread smoke continues, a low of 21. For tomorrow, cloudy, chance of showers, a high of a 27. For Sunday, sunshine, a high of a 25 degrees. Our UV index very high at 9 today, brought to you by Jaden's Mechanical. We're here when you need us, comfort, care, community. Right now, sitting at 16 degrees on our Friday morning, I'm Chris Soares, 105.7 MyFM, Strathroy Care Docs, breaking local news.

0: My FM in the Morning with Jamie and Lorena on our Friday. It's Chris in for Jamie. Good morning to you. On this date, 1954, construction began on Disneyland, perhaps the most successful Mickey Mouse operation ever. What's interesting is 1 year later to the day, on July 17th, 1955, Disneyland opened 18 major attractions. When it opened, Anaheim had 5 hotels and 2 motels with a total of 87 rooms. There were 34 restaurants in the city. At the time, it cost $17 million to build it.
1: Wow. Can you imagine how many hotels there are? There's probably 5 hotels right at Disney itself.
0: Yeah, connected by that monorail, right?
1: Yeah, the monorail. Have you been to Disneyland before?
0: I have a buddy who used to go every couple years because he needed that much time to save up the money. It's expensive.
1: Well, it is. You know what? Years ago, Chris, when I went, it was to celebrate my daughter's 10th birthday. I had never been as a kid because we could never afford it, even back then. But we took her and everything was free.
0: Wow.
1: Because we were with the media. My ex and I were with the media, but they don't do that anymore.
0: No, I've only gone once. It was three related families, the Disney in Florida. So we stayed in Kissimmee. And that was probably when I was, I don't know, 15, 16 years old. So that was a long time ago. Only time I've gone.
1: Yeah. And that was the only time I went too. And probably will never go again with the price of it. Well, coming up, taking a look at what today is in a few more fun ways, right after Cher, Believe on My FM in the Morning.

0: GIF. Yeah, it's Friday. This is MyFM in the Morning with Jamie and Lorena. Chris is in for Jamie. Summer is for radio. It's on. Have you heard it everywhere? Which is great. That's what we're going for. You can drop in to one of the great local businesses that signed on with us to be a part of this contest. Enter to win a barbecue, 4 Blue Jays tickets, and $500 to go along with everything. Keep listening this week, next week too, for all of the locations. It is a summer prize pack you don't want to miss out on, because summer is for radio.
1: It was on this day, 1968, the Beatles animated film Yellow Submarine, it premiered in London. Here's a little bit of that.
2: In the

0: In a yellow submarine.
1: I have to tell you, Chris, I do not like hearing that song. I had a traumatic memory with that song. I was very ill. This was when my daughter was probably about one. I was a single mom at the time. I had a new boyfriend, and he came over, and he put on Yellow Submarine, because he loved the Beatles, he loved that kind of stuff, right? He took care of Amy, because I was so sick, I was laying on the couch. Yellow Submarine, I swear, I was in and out of consciousness, I was that sick. It seemed to play for 5 hours. Like, I think he kept recording it, and, like, rewinding it, and playing it again and again, and I would wake up in a cold sweat, not well, look around, see them playing, and then I would just fall asleep again, wake up, and it felt like it was at the beginning again. One of the worst things.
2: How did you feel when I played that?
1: Not well. Not good.
2: It's National Tattoo Day today. Do you have any tattoos, Lorena?
1: I have two. Yes.
2: I'm thinking about getting one. I'm just working through the design right now. Yeah, it's going to incorporate my daughter's nickname and my number. So just working through that right now. Here's Jerry Seinfeld on tattoos.
3: You know, the tattooing and the piercing is getting pretty heavy out here. And it's kind of a funny comment on, I think, the world, that we've gotten to the point that we're so bored we're just drawing on ourselves. I guess life is just another dull class, and we'll doodle on our notebook bodies till the bell rings.
2: We're getting so bored with life that we're drawing on ourselves.
1: That kind of sums me up. Well, today is also World Emoji Day. We have a lot of fun with these, don't we? Patrick Stewart voiced the poop emoji for the animated The Emoji Movie back in 2017. An interviewer asked him what his favorite emoji is.
4: What's your go-to emoji? What would you say?
5: Well, now.
6: Well, yes, thank you. Of course, Dylan. You know, we go to poop, don't we? When that's our fallback emoji.
2: Oh, my goodness, that's funny. Tomorrow, July 18th, is the National Sour Candy Day. And then Sunday is the best day of them all. It is Ice Cream Day. Mm-mm-mm.
1: Oh, can't wait to get an ice cream. And hard versus soft. What's your favorite, Chris?
2: Hard ice cream. I think we talked about this a few weeks ago. Cherry cheesecake, hard ice cream at the ice cream shop at the Port Glasgow, Ontario Marina. That's my go-to if I can get there.
1: Okay, gotcha. And I will eat ice cream from anywhere. But yeah, we all have our favorites, don't we? This is My FM in the Morning.

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4: We continue with an air quality warning for today. Widespread smoke, a high of 29 degrees, a humidex of 32 expected today. A few clouds this evening, chance of an overnight shower, maybe a thunderstorm, and widespread smoke continues, a low of 21. For tomorrow, cloudy, chance of showers, a high of 27. For Sunday, sunshine, a high of 25 degrees. Our UV index very high at 9 today. 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Comfort, care, community. Right now, sitting at 16 degrees on our Friday morning. I'm Chris Soares, 105.7 MyFM, Strathcare Docs, break-in local news.

0: It's Lorena, 105.7 MyFM, Strathroy Caradoc. 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Enter to win a barbecue, Jay's tickets, and $500 at Johann's Brand Source Furniture, Mattresses, and Appliances. More made-in-Canada furniture and mattresses than anyone else in the area. Well, it is a huge celebration and anniversary for the Legion. 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And I love when people still know to reach out to the radio station. If you want to share information about an event, social media is fine, but radio stations still can share this information so well. And we always appreciate when people reach out to us, like the Mount Bridges Legion did. Watford's great about this too. And we had a chat with Laura Cutler, the public relations officer with the Mount Bridges Legion, about their events today.
1: So it's 5 to 10. The official ceremony starts at 7 p.m. Branch 251 in Mount Bridges has served the community for 90 years of the 100 that the Royal Canadian Legion has been around. And on Friday, July 17th, like I said, from 5 to 10, we'll be having historical displays, refreshments, cake, speeches. So the official program for that will start at 7. People will be able to flick through old photos that the Legion has. So maybe they can, you know, spot people that they know in the community or who have contributed to the Legion. There will be some veterans there that folks can meet, past presidents, volunteers, and things like that. But we're really hoping that the general community comes out just so that we can kind of thank the community for all that they've done for us, and also show the community how we have given back as well. So I don't think a lot of people realize, but the Legion also contributes by way of donation to different organizations within the community. So while they're a non-for-profit, they also try to give back as well.
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3: All right, so good Friday morning. Here's our leadoff hitter. Happy 12th birthday today to Hunter Toms. Have a great day, Hunter.
0: Happy birthday to Kate Hamsey. We both know her well. Have a wonderful day, lovely Kate.
3: Happy birthday to Carrie Ross. Hope you have an awesome day. Carrie, cheers to you.
0: Tomorrow, happy 65th birthday to Sandy Webster. Love husband Don, daughter Angel, and grandchildren Jackson, Skyla, and Parker.
3: Coming up on Sunday, birthday shout out to Peyton for Sunday. Happy 12th birthday, Peyton. Love always. Papa and Grandma, have a great day on Sunday.

0: try to learn things on MyFM in the morning. We learned some stuff today, Chris.
1: Yeah, the people who do the most selfies, not surprising, young women. Here are some selfie facts when it comes to taking selfies. 50% of young women take 3 selfies a day.
0: 22% of people say getting likes is the main reason for taking so many selfies. 27% of young women delete selfies within minutes if they haven't gotten enough likes.
1: Yeah, and half of all women say taking an attractive selfie boosts their mood when they are feeling down.
0: I remember you once told me my selfie was too close.
1: It was.
0: I felt sad.
1: Well, I'm sorry. I didn't mean to say it in that perspective. It just looked too close.
0: No, I get the same thing constantly from my daughter and my sister. Well, FIFA World Cup finally ends this weekend. I mean, yay, it's exciting stuff. Remember, a pretty sweet halftime show with acts including Justin Bieber, Shakira, and Madonna.
1: Yeah, so this is the first time ever they're having a halftime show for the FIFA World Cup final. Now, here's the interesting part, because I referee soccer. The average halftime for a soccer game, whether it's amateur or professional, is probably about 15 minutes. On the top end, maybe 20 minutes. So we're talking a halftime show, kind of like if you could picture the Super Bowl arena. The teams go to the dress room, you bring out the stages and all that. Then you have multiple artists doing a halftime show. Then you have to clean up. So these guys are trying to stay hydrated in the room, trying to prevent cramping. They've never experienced a halftime break this long. So it's going to be interesting to see, especially the first 10-15 minutes of the second half, how this halftime show affects the players.
0: That is such an interesting perspective. Okay. Happy 100th anniversary to the Royal Canadian Legion. Hug a Legion member today and find out about events at your local Legion. Help them celebrate this huge milestone.
1: And don't forget, you can get into a Legion membership absolutely free this year because of the anniversary. And we had the Robie's pun of the day for our Friday.
0: He's been working around the house. They have a really old house. And he says, if any of you know how to fix broken hinges, my door is always open.

0: From the year this was the song of the season, 2011.
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Andre 3000 and Big Boy together for Outkast's Hey Ya. That was from the Love Below Speaker Box album. A great tune on a Friday morning. Happy Friday to you, heading into a weekend. It's Adam Weeks here. You know, people with pets get woken up earlier than they want to. A hungry cat or a dog that needs to go outside. Well, it turns out I've adopted a new pet that wants to wake me up in the morning. It's a housefly. I haven't named him yet, but I think he woke me up about 50 times over the course of the night, landing on my leg. Cover the leg, he moves to the head. Cover your head, he's landing on your nose. I can't catch him. I'd love to put him down, but maybe he'll grow on me. He'll be my personal support fly. I'm thinking it's a trip to the store for some fly paper before I head home today. I'd like to sleep in on Saturday. And whether this fly wakes me up all morning tomorrow or not, we are pretty excited about getting into a weekend. It's basically the middle of July, so there are a million events happening around the area. We'll talk about some of those with what's going on.

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1: 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At this time, the tentative new event date, Saturday, August 22nd, pending approvals. Environment Canada Senior Climatologist David Phillips says humidity can make summer heat much more difficult for the body to handle. Today marks the once-in-a-lifetime milestone as the Royal Canadian Legion celebrates the 100th anniversary of its incorporation, a century of supporting veterans, strengthening communities, and honoring the memory of those who served. And with wildfire smoke continuing to affect visibility across parts of Ontario, the OPP are reminding motorists to take extra precaution before hitting the road. And from our community calendar, we are celebrating the 100th anniversary today of the Royal Canadian Legion. There are plenty of events going on in area legions, including the Strathroy Branch, Mount Bridges Branch, Glencoe Branch, and Watford Branch. Please check our community calendar for more. 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
1: Strathroy Caradoc, the 3-day forecast from the MyFM Weather Center. We continue with an air quality warning for today. Widespread smoke, a high of 29 degrees, a humidex of 32 expected today. A few clouds this evening, chance of an overnight shower, maybe a thunderstorm, and widespread smoke continues, low 21. For tomorrow, cloudy, chance of showers, a high of 27. For Sunday, sunshine, a high of 25 degrees. I'm Chris Soares, 105.7 MyFM, Strathroy Caradoc, breaking.

0: by Mark Jordan of Lunch at Allen's and handed to Rod Stewart for a good tidy sum of cash. Rhythm of My Heart on My FM. I wanted to mention a birthday. You remember Baywatch, the original run of Baywatch? The red bathing suits, the running in slow motion? Well, David Hasselhoff, the head lifeguard, turns 74 years old today, so he'll be running in slow motion, but not thanks to camera speed. Now it's just the speed that he runs at. The Hoff is 74 today.
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0: On the way, it sounds like Christopher Nolan just made his best film yet. Sounds impossible. We'll talk about that. 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

0: Music from Feist on MyFM, 1, 2, 3, 4. Adam Weeks in your Friday morning, and 1, 2, 3, 4, let's talk about Christopher Nolan's best movies. Christopher Nolan's The Odyssey has become his best-reviewed film. That says a lot. We're talking about the guy who's got a 93% rating for Oppenheimer on Rotten Tomatoes, 94% for The Dark Knight, and now The Odyssey, which is just releasing in theaters, has earned him the highest critical scores of his career, 96% on Rotten Tomatoes. This movie, just out, is adapting Homer's ancient Greek epic with Matt Damon starring as Odysseus. Tom Holland is in it, Anne Hathaway, Zendaya, Robert Pattinson, and it's being called a genuinely grand, gutsy vision. Deadline says that Tom Holland's performance is his strongest one to date. So it sounds like this is the epic of the summer. Feels like just yesterday we had Oppenheimer and Barbie dominating the movie theaters. And at this rate, if Christopher Nolan makes a movie every 2 years and they continue to get better, well, I just don't know where we go from here. This is just kind of overwhelming. So if you're heading to the theater this weekend, the reviews are in. Go see The Odyssey. And for the rest of the time, summer is for radio. 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
1: The inaugural Mont Bridges Night Market has been postponed for tonight to ensure the safety of staff, vendors, volunteers, and the community. At this time, the tentative new event date, Saturday, August 22nd, pending approvals. Environment Canada Senior Climatologist David Phillips says humidity can make summer heat much more difficult for the body to handle. Today marks a once-in-a-lifetime milestone as the Royal Canadian Legion celebrates the 100th anniversary of its incorporation, a century of supporting veterans, strengthening communities, and honoring the memory of those who served. And with wildfire smoke continuing to affect visibility across parts of Ontario, the OPP are reminding motorists to take extra precaution before hitting the road. And from our community calendar, we are celebrating the 100th anniversary today of the Royal Canadian Legion. There are plenty of events going on in area legions, including the Strathroy Branch, Mount Bridges Branch, Glencoe Branch, and Watford Branch. Please check our community calendar for more. 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
1: Traffic Paradox, the 3-day forecast from the MyFM Weather Center. We continue with an air quality warning for today. Widespread smoke, a high of 29 degrees, a humidex of 32 expected today. A few clouds this evening, chance of an overnight shower, maybe a thunderstorm, and widespread smoke continues, low of 21. For tomorrow, cloudy, chance of showers, a high of 27. For Sunday, sunshine, a high of 25 degrees. I'm Chris Doors, 105.7 MyFM, Traffic Paradox, breaking local.

Strathroy Cara Dogs, 105.7 MyFM. We've got a community barbecue and cornhole night coming up Friday, July 24th at the Legion, Branch 251 on Veterans Drive in Mount Bridges. Good food, good times, great people. The barbecue is 4:30 to 7 p.m. Cornhole starts at 7 p.m. There will be burgers, fries, onion rings, and hot dogs available. The bar will be open, and 519 Toss will be hosting the cornhole. Bring a friend, neighbor, and the family. 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
3: Week's done for the day. It's a Friday heading into the weekend, so I'll be back tomorrow at noon for the Retro Rewind. Laura Earle is coming up after the news at 12 o'clock, and summer is for radio. Keep listening, head out to the shops, enter to win a barbecue, Jay's tickets, and $500.

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1: I'm Chris Soares. Hot again today. Smoke in the air again today. Here's what's happening in Strathroy-Caradoc area. The inaugural Mont Bridges Night Market has been postponed for tonight to ensure the safety of staff, vendors, volunteers in the community. At this time, the tentative new event date, Saturday, August 22nd, pending approvals. Environment Canada Senior Climatologist David Phillips says humidity can make summer heat much more difficult for the body to handle. High humidity slows the evaporation of sweat, making it harder for people to cool down.
2: And it does really affect our comfort, particularly in the hot summer day where you get this humidity. It's often people say, it's not the heat, it's the humidity. Well, there could be right.
1: More hot and humid weather is expected throughout the rest of the season. Today marks a once-in-a-lifetime milestone as the Royal Canadian Legion celebrates the 100th anniversary of its incorporation, a century of supporting veterans, strengthening communities, and honoring the memory of those who served. The Legion was founded in 1925 at the Unity Conference with a clear mission. It was officially incorporated by a special act of Parliament July 17th, 1926, making today its 100th anniversary. Legion member Don Corneal says branches across Ontario are promoting a special membership offer as part of the centennial celebrations.
3: They're opening the membership up for this year for free. To anyone that's a Canadian citizen or a citizen of an allied nation and 18 years of age or over.
1: Legion branches across the country are marking today's anniversary with local commemorations, open houses, barbecues, and other special events. And with wildfire smoke continuing to affect visibility across parts of Ontario, the OPP are reminding motorists to take extra precaution before hitting the road. Sergeant Ed Sanchuk says drivers should turn on their full headlighting system whenever visibility is reduced by smoke.
4: Even during daylight hours, smoke can make it difficult for other drivers to see your vehicle. Headlights help increase your visibility and allow other road users to spot you sooner.
1: After 9 this morning, get the full local news rundown sent straight to your email. 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In sports, just one game in Major League Baseball. Thursday is the league return from its All-Star break. The Mets over the Phillies 4-1. Major League Soccer, Toronto FC drew 0-0 with CF Montreal. WNBA action, the Fire over the Mystics 75-56. I'm Chris Soares with the news that keeps you connected to where you live. Strathroy-Caradoc's 3-day weather is next.
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1: Strathroy-Caradoc, the 3-day forecast from the MyFM Weather Center. We continue with an air quality warning for today. Widespread smoke, a high of 29 degrees, the humidex of 32 expected today. A few clouds this evening, chance of an overnight shower, maybe a thunderstorm, and widespread smoke continues, low of 21. For tomorrow, cloudy, chance of showers, a high of 27. For Sunday, sunshine, a high of 25 degrees. I'm Chris Doors, 105.7 MyFM, Strathroy-Caradoc, breaking local news.

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0: It's Laura. It's time again for those freaky funny Friday facts. The headlines that made me say, wait a second. Let's start off in beautiful British Columbia, where a bear stole golf clubs from a cart on the course. Up next, semi-truck spills nearly 40,000 pounds of Frank's Red Hot sauce. And finally, here's a little puzzler for you. Elderly Florida woman shocked by suggestive license plate. Here's what it read. SQZ A55. I'm just going to leave that one with you to figure out. And those are your Freaky Funny Friday facts.
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0: Everything is nearly ready for the World Cup final on Sunday, including the delivery of the trophy. It is Laura. 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The FIFA World Cup trophy is going to be arriving in style as it is transported to the New Jersey Stadium for Sunday's match between Argentina and Spain in a custom-made Louis Vuitton trunk. This is the fifth time the French company has made a bespoke carrier for the trophy, and they're not the only luxury brand involved in the sporting world. New York's Tiffany & Co. have crafted the NFL's Vince Lombardi trophy since the first edition of the Super Bowl in 1967. I had no idea that Tiffany made that trophy, only to hand it over to a bunch of sweaty guys. Up next, we're into entertainment news and some unique Hollywood memorabilia back in the public eye.
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10: Here's Strathroy Caradoc's 3-day forecast from the MyFM Weather Center. The Environment Canada Air Quality Alert remains in effect. Widespread wildfire smoke will be a factor this afternoon. The high 28, the humidex 34. There's a 30% chance of showers overnight. Also, the risk of a thunderstorm. That wildfire smoke will continue. The overnight low, 20. For tomorrow, there's a 60% chance of showers with the risk of a thunderstorm. Local wildfire smoke will persist. It's going to be windy with a high of 27, the humidex 36, and sunny with a high of 25 on Sunday. I'm Ian McCallum with Strathroy Caradox Breaking and Local News.

Some unique Hollywood memorabilia is back in the public eye. It's Laura. This is MyFM at Work. Fans of the 1980 comedy classic Aeroplane may remember a character that was the real true breakout star, despite being made of marine-grade PVC. Otto, the autopilot, not only piloted the aircraft, but was also responsible for some of the film's most outrageous gags, went up for auction recently and sold for $200,000. Now, if you missed out on that one, not to worry. The original home used for the pilot episode of The Gilmore Girls is for sale, and it is just outside of Toronto. The heritage property is in Unionville, Ontario, and it's selling for $3.88 million. Now, while that pilot episode was filmed in and around Unionville and inspired a lot of the set, the remainder of the series was shot in Burbank, California, on a sound stage. Up next, is there an emoji for World Emoji Day?

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0: tell me this. Is there an emoji for World Emoji Day? This is Laura Earle. You're listening to MyFM, your at work and at home station. Those little images that help us express ourselves through text messaging originated in the days of Japan's first mobile phones. The word comes from the combination of the Japanese words for picture and character, and a library of over 1,000 smiley graphics were released in the year 2000, and it has just exploded ever since. Now, 9 new emojis are coming out next year, including a cracked smiley face, a pickle, a meteor, butterfly, lighthouse, eraser, a net, and some new thumb emojis. And yes, there is an emoji for World Emoji Day. It's the calendar emoji, because the date on it is July 17th. There you go. What emoji do you wish you had to express yourself? Coming up next, we're into entertainment news.
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1: It's the 100th anniversary of the Royal Canadian Legion across Canada, celebrating a century of supporting veterans, strengthening communities, and honoring the memory of those who served. With wildfire smoke continuing to affect visibility across parts of Ontario, the OPP are reminding motorists to take extra precautions before hitting the road. And Environment Canada senior climatologist David Phillips says humidity can make summer heat much more difficult for the body to handle. And from our community calendar, Mount Bridges Night Market has been canceled for this evening and rescheduled to August. I'm Ian McCallum. Everything that matters in Strathroy Caradoc, you'll hear it right here on 105.7 MyFM and see it at strathroytoday.ca.
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1: Here's Strathroy Caradoc 3-day forecast from the MyFM Weather Center. The Environment Canada Air Quality Alert remains in effect. Widespread wildfire smoke will be a factor this afternoon. The high 28, the humidex 34. There's a 30% chance of showers overnight, also the risk of a thunderstorm. That wildfire smoke will continue, the overnight low 20. For tomorrow, there's a 60% chance of showers with the risk of a thunderstorm. Local wildfire smoke will persist. It's going to be windy with a high of 27, the humidex 36, and sunny with a high of 25 on Sunday. I'm Ian McCallum with Strathroy Caradoc breaking and local news.

some recent losses in the world of entertainment. It's Laura. This is MyFM at Work. You may not immediately recognize their names, but you likely know their work. First, in the world of daytime entertainment, the passing of actor Scott Bryce. He played anti-hero Craig Montgomery on As the World Turns for over 3 decades. He passed away after a years-long battle with cancer. And Oscar winner Brenda Fricker has passed away. She was the first Irish woman to win an Academy Award for her role as Bridget Fagan Brown in the 1989 film My Left Foot. And while she appeared in more than 90 films and television roles, including The Pigeon Woman in Home Alone 2, I will remember her most as Mike Myers' chain-smoking weekly world news reading mom in So I Married an Axe Murderer. She was brilliant. Up next, summer is for radio.

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0: ready to win big with MyFM this summer? It's Laura. 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We also believe that summer is for winning. 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You need to win as well. And that is why we have our brand new contest, Summer is for Radio. 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It is the perfect summer experience. 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
1: The Strathroy Rockets are looking for local families to open their homes to players for the upcoming hockey season. The Environment Canada smoke alert remains in effect into this evening. As a result, all Strathroy United FC soccer games and practices are cancelled. And Environment Canada senior climatologist David Phillips says humidity can make summer heat much more difficult for the body to handle. And from our community calendar, Mount Bridges Night Market has been canceled for this evening and rescheduled to August. I'm Ian McCallum. Everything that matters in Strathroy Caradoc, you will hear it right here on 105.7 MyFM and see it at stthomastoday.ca.
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1: Here's Strathroy Caradoc's 3-day forecast from the MyFM Weather Center. The Environment Canada Air Quality Alert remains in effect. Widespread wildfire smoke will be a factor this afternoon. The high 28, the humidex 34. There's a 30% chance of showers overnight, also the risk of a thunderstorm. That wildfire smoke will continue, the overnight low 20. For tomorrow, there's a 60% chance of showers with the risk of a thunderstorm. Local wildfire smoke will persist. It's going to be windy with a high of 27, the humidex 36, and sunny with a high of 25 on Sunday. I'm Ian McCallum with Strathroy Caradoc's breaking and local news.

0: 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It's Laura, MyFM at work. The Watford Legion is hosting their Cheers to 100 Years party this weekend. 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
2: Knowledge, by the way, is the official pronunciation. Look it up in the dictionary.
0: It's how the rich say knowledge.
2: Knowledge.
0: Here is your word where you try to figure out, you know, the meaning to it and see how SMRT you are.
2: Mm-hmm.
0: Doing well. Obdurate.
2: Obdurate. Is that like obdurate? O-B-D-U-R-A-T-E?
0: My phonetics say A-H-B. Obdurate.
2: But okay.
0: It is not phonetically. It is O-B-D.
2: That means like set in stone. Like will not change. It's 100% the way it is. And you know why I know that?
0: Mm-hmm.
2: It's because of Stephen King. In his book 11/22/63, one of the phrases that keeps popping up is that the past is obdurate and doesn't like change because the guy keeps going to back in time to try and like solve the JFK assassination and stop it from happening. But every time he does, things get worse and worse. So yeah, the past is obdurate. It does not like change. That's the definition. The layup, swish.
0: If I had known that I was using a word that your favorite author used, then I would have chosen a different one.
2: Well, hindsight.
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1: It's the 100th anniversary of the Royal Canadian Legion across Canada, celebrating a century of supporting veterans, strengthening communities, and honoring the memory of those who served. The Environment Canada smoke alert remains in effect into this evening. As a result, all Strathroy United FC soccer games and practices are cancelled for tonight. And Environment Canada senior climatologist David Phillips says humidity can make summer heat much more difficult for the body to handle. And from our community calendar, Mount Bridges Night Market has been cancelled for this evening and rescheduled to August. I'm Ian McCallum. Everything that matters in Strathroy Caradoc, you'll hear it right here on 105.7 MyFM and see it at strathroytoday.ca.
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1: Here's Strathroy Caradoc's three-day forecast from the MyFM Weather Center. The Environment Canada Air Quality Alert remains in effect. Widespread wildfire smoke will be a factor this afternoon. The high 28, the humidex 34. There's a 30% chance of showers overnight, also the risk of a thunderstorm. That wildfire smoke will continue, the overnight low 20. For tomorrow, there's a 60% chance of showers with the risk of a thunderstorm. Local wildfire smoke will persist. It's going to be windy with a high of 27, the humidex 36, and sunny with a high of 25 on Sunday. I'm Ian McCallum with Strathroy Caradoc's breaking and local news.

0: FM in the afternoons. It is Wendy and Keith. And as a non-parent, I'm wondering how your two little ones are treating you. How are you liking the parenting life? No pressure.
1: Oh, those are two different questions. How are they treating me? Roughly. Do I like parenting? I mean, yeah, it's fine. Like, it's...
0: Is it everything you thought it would be and more?
1: In some cases, a lot more. But I think the only thing I wonder about sometimes is, like, if I should have had them younger. Because, like, they suck so much of my energy out that, like, by the end of the day, once I put them in bed, I'm, like, done. And I understand now why, like, when you're wondering when you're a kid, like, oh, my parents never do anything. Like, they just sit at home all the time. Like, this is why.
0: Because, that's me.
1: Yeah, I've, like, they literally stuck a plug in me and just, like, sucked out all the juice.
0: So there is a projection that's saying that nearly half of women between 25 and 44 could be single and without children by the end of the decade. This isn't a prediction. It's more like a what could happen projection.
1: Yeah.
0: But what do you think about that study?
1: I mean, this is the thing. As a man.
0: Let me mansplain.
1: Yeah. Let me explain it to you women. The choice is ultimately yours. And, like, if you want to have kids, do it. If you don't want to have kids, do that. Like, I never understood, and it seems weird to me whenever guys are like, oh, yeah, I want to have this many kids and I want to do that. Like, sure, that's great. You're not the one having them. It boggles my mind that women do want to go through the childbirthing process, because even under the best case scenario, still a lot of stuff going on in there. I think whatever women want to do, if they do want to have kids, great. If you don't, that's awesome too. Like, I have zero opinion either way, because it's everybody's choice.
0: Well, thank you for thinking that the choice is ours. You would be correct. But also too, there are many factors that are coming into play for this, because I thought it was interesting, because I was like, well, for me, it's just not really an option. I was like, I haven't found the right person, basically.
1: Right.
0: And it's a big commitment, so I want to find the right person who I have them with.
1: Yeah.
0: So I'm sure some people feel the same way with dating these days. It's tough. So that would be, by the way, one of the reasons. Modern dating, also careers, like women want to have careers, and the world is expensive, affordability. But also, if we're going to not talk about, you know, those, like, the choices that are kind of like out of our that are in our control, I should say, the choices like later marriages, like people are getting married later, maybe women now are more, because, like, in the past, I feel like, I mean, not saying women have, like, every right that men have now, but, like, where we've gotten more rights than we did in the past, and so because of that, we do have more financial independence, so that's also, like, it's our money, we do what we want type thing, like, we're not relying on someone else.
1: Yep.
0: Education, like, just more women are becoming educated, and so there's just kind of, you know, like, I mean, just to name a few reasons there, but they're all really good reasons.
1: Yep. I mean, hey, if you're the one having the kid, any reason you have for having or not having one is a very good reason.

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1: local.
0: Ready
1: to move? Let's go!
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5: Very. I'm hyped. Jazzed.
4: You can just tell by those giant words that you're using.
5: Jazzed. Hyped. Six-letter words.
4: Yeah, that's three more than I thought. So, we'll tell you why he's so excited. Coming up next hour on MyFem.

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1: There's the risk of a thunderstorm overnight with a low of 20. Right now it's 28 degrees. Good afternoon. I'm Ian McCallum. The Environment Canada smoke alert remains in effect into this evening. As a result, all Strathroy United FC soccer games and practices are cancelled. It's the 100th anniversary of the Royal Canadian Legion across Canada, celebrating a century of supporting veterans, strengthening communities, and honoring the memory of those who served. Events are planned at legions across our region, including at the Mount Bridges Legion. Here's Public Relations Officer Lara Cutler telling us about today's events.
2: From 5 to 10, we'll be having historical displays, refreshments, cake, speeches. So the official program for that will start at 7. People will be able to flick through old photos that the Legion has.
1: Cutler says they're hoping many members of the community come out to this evening's events to thank them, but also to remind them of all the things the Legion does in the community. Environment Canada senior climatologist David Phillips says humidity can make summer heat much more difficult for the body to handle. High humidity slows the evaporation of sweat, making it harder for people to cool down.
3: And it does really affect our comfort, particularly in the hot summer day where you get this humidity. It's often people say, it's not the heat, it's the humidity. Well, there could be right.
1: More details can be found at Strathroy Today. .ca. With wildfire smoke continuing to affect visibility across parts of Ontario, the OPP are reminding motorists to take extra precautions before hitting the road. Sergeant Ed Sanchuk says drivers should turn on their full headlighting system whenever visibility is reduced by smoke.
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1: Sanchuk notes daytime running lights alone may not activate a vehicle's rear lights, making it more difficult for other drivers to see you from behind. 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
1: Here's Strathroy Caradox 3-day forecast from the MyFM Weather Center. The Environment Canada Air Quality Alert remains in effect. There's a 30% chance of showers overnight. Also, the risk of a thunderstorm. That wildfire smoke will continue. The overnight low, 20. For tomorrow, a 60% chance of showers. Again, the risk of a thunderstorm. Local wildfire smoke will persist. It's going to be windy with a high of 27, the humidex 36, and sunny with a high of 25 on Sunday. Right now, it's 28 degrees. I'm Ian McCallum, 105.7 MyFM, Strathroy Caradox Breaking and Local News.

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0: That's 1984 summer vibes hitting you. Maya

0: FM in the afternoons. It is Wendy and Keith.
1: And very crazy news out of the television world, or streaming world, I guess. But God of War, video game property, very, very huge. And they decided they were going to make a TV show out of it. They had a cast. They started shooting. And the lead actor, Ryan Hurst, who you might know from Sons of Anarchy, he played Opie, R.A.P. Opie. He was filming and tore his bicep. And now they're like 4 episodes in, already done and filmed. And now they got to go back and reshoot the whole thing again with a new lead actor. Because apparently it's just taking too long to heal.
0: Yeah, that's wild. So would he, like, not be paid then? Or, like, how does that work?
1: See, that I have no idea. Because, I mean, like, I think they got to pay him. Because, like, he's already been there. He's filmed. They announced him. They had him do, like, promotion and stuff for it, sort of. And
0: but, like, fans so excited to see him in this role. And then, and they can't just wait for it to heal?
1: Like, apparently it takes a long time. Like, 6 months to, like, get it back to, like, where you can use it again. And then, like, even longer to get back to where, like, that's the thing. Like, God of War, you're going to be, Kratos is the character's name. You got to be in shape. So, like, to do that and then get your buys back to where they need to be, like, yeah, it's a long process. So,
0: this is... do, because some shows do this, they should keep his first half, and then for the actor that they recast with the second half, they should just make a joke on screen where they're like, you're the same person, right? And they're like, yeah, of course. What do you mean? Do I look different? Like, they should just make some sort of joke, and then that way the first half isn't, like, wasted. Like, it's, you know what I mean?
1: Yep. Oh, absolutely. And, like, another part of me is just also very glad they're not, like, AI-ing it and just doing that to get rid of it. So I love that they're at least caring enough to go back and, like, willing to pay somebody else and all the other actors and crew people to reshoot everything they've already done.
0: Yes.
1: Like, that's a big ask, but it did kind of get me thinking, you know, like, what other actors have had, like, a big break or something like that come to them at the last minute, because they haven't announced who's going to replace this dude yet. Okay. So it's still kind of up in the air, but yeah, I think we'll get into that coming up in just a little bit here on MyFM.
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0: FM in the afternoons. It is Wendy and Keith, and big news in the gaming world. I act like I know what we're talking about, but it's actually Keith.
1: Well, video game / TV, God of War, the show that Amazon Prime is making based on the God of War video game. They've had to recast the lead actor because he tore a bicep on set. You know, too jacked, too much repetitive strain. I don't know what it was.
0: I have that issue too.
1: Yeah, I can tell. Yeah. They've had to recast him. They haven't announced who is going to be playing him yet. The news just came out this morning that he tore it and they got to do something else. So I thought it would be interesting to kind of look at like some of the other actors who got like a big break from a last minute cast change. Like obviously number one and kind of a big deal. Marty McFly in Back to the Future originally wasn't Michael J. Fox. They filmed most of the movie and then replaced him and had to get rid of Eric Stoltz was the guy who was originally doing it. I don't know if Pulp Fiction, if you remember, like the dude who runs like the drug house, who has to like stab what's her name in the chest, Uma Thurman.
0: It's been a while since I've watched that. I'll have to watch it again, but that's wild because that was such a big role.
1: Yeah. Also, Hugh Jackman wasn't originally going to be Wolverine.
0: No way.
1: Yeah, it was some other dude named like Dougray Scott, who I think. It was like something to do with Mission Impossible 2. There was like, he was too hurt from doing that movie to be Wolverine in the original one. So, Hugh Jackman made a nice little career off of that.
0: Definitely.
1: And like tons of other people too, like Michelle Pfeiffer as Catwoman in Batman. You remember Lord of the Rings? Aragorn, Viggo Mortensen played him very well. It was originally supposed to be Stuart Townsend, who you may remember from Queen of the Damned.
0: This is wild because some of these roles are so iconic that you can't imagine them as anyone. Not to say that those actors wouldn't do a good job, but they're just like those are the faces that you know.
1: Yeah, and to burn through a couple more here quick, Indiana Jones wasn't going to be Harrison Ford. That was going to be Tom Selleck. Leonardo DiCaprio was supposed to play who Christian Bale ended up playing in American Psycho. Like the list goes on. There's so many iconic roles that just like almost were completely different. I'll leave you on this one because it still blows my mind. Shrek. Mike Myers wasn't supposed to be Shrek. It was supposed to be Chris Farley. But he passed away before they could finish filming the movie. We'd already voiced some stuff for it. But Mike Myers stepped in and now like I can't imagine anybody else doing it.
0: Yeah, but you kind of want to hear though like what the other people would have sounded like or like how they would have done in that role because it is really interesting and that I feel like this is an underrated hard job being a casting director because you have to have that vision.
1: Totally. Oh, like that's the thing, like the foresight you have to do a job like that is crazy. So just try and think of Shrek without like that's just it doesn't make any sense.
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8: Here's Strathroy Caradoc's three-day forecast from the MyFM Weather Center. The Environment Canada Air Quality Alert remains in effect. There's a 30% chance of showers overnight, also the risk of a thunderstorm, and wildfire smoke will continue with a low of 21. For tomorrow, a 70% chance of showers, again the risk of a thunderstorm, and local wildfire smoke in the morning, windy with a high of 28, the Humidex 37, and sunny with a high of 25 on Sunday. I'm Ian McCallum with Strathroy Caradoc's breaking and local news.

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6: My Fem in the Afternoons, it's Wendy and Keith. 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
7: Yeah, and almost literally 100% smarter.
6: Like them, but maybe even like the population of the world. Like, these are geniuses, I tell you.
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6: Yeah, exactly. We're also talking about what day it is today and what emojis we've been using wrong. And if you've been doing some shopping at Dollarama, there have been some recalls. So we will tell you all about that. What are you laughing at?
7: I mean, I always pronounce the H in Dollarama silent.
6: Okay. I was just trying to, you know, like spice it up a little bit. You'll get that joke later next hour on MyFM.

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1: It's 5 o'clock. Here's what's happening in Strathroy Caradoc.
2: There's the risk of a thunderstorm overnight with a low of 20. Right now it's 27 degrees. Good afternoon. I'm Ian McCallum. A cancellation notice to start with. All Strathroy United FC outdoor activities have been cancelled for today due to the current air quality advisory. This includes all training sessions, practices, and games. As wildfire smoke continues to create hazy conditions across the region, the OPP are urging drivers to make sure they're visible on the road. Sergeant Ed Sanchuk with West Region OPP says reduced visibility can make it harder for other motorists to see approaching vehicles even in the middle of the day.
3: Do not rely solely on daytime running lights, as it may not activate your rear lights. Make sure that you increase your falling distance and reduce your speed when visibility is limited, and stay alert for changing roadway conditions and emergency vehicles.
2: Sanchuk says a simple step like turning on your headlights can go a long way toward preventing collisions. Summer heat can feel even more intense when humidity levels rise. That's according to Environment Canada senior climatologist David Phillips. He said humid air prevents sweat from evaporating quickly, reducing the body's ability to cool itself.
4: It is really the evaporation, the loss of sweat from our body that cools us. Now, when you have very humid air, well, that sweat, that perspiration doesn't leave very readily. 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
10: Canada's S&P/TSX Composite Index and the major U.S. indexes ended lower today as a renewed sell-off in semiconductor and other technology stocks, combined with rising oil prices tied to escalating Middle East tensions, outweighed support from energy shares and left investors in a risk-off mood. The S&P/TSX Composite Index was down 76 points at 35,264. In New York, the Dow Jones Industrial Average was down 407 points at 52,000. 7,146. The S&P 500 index was down 76 points at 7,458, while the NASDAQ composite was down 362 points at 25,520. The Canadian dollar traded for 71.3 cents U.S. The crude oil contract was up $3.37 at U.S. $81.65 per barrel, and the gold contract was up 21 U.S. dollars at 4,013 U.S. dollars an ounce. 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
14: Here's Strathroy Caradoc 3-day forecast from the MyFM Weather Center. The Environment Canada Air Quality Alert remains in effect. There's a 30% chance of showers overnight. Also, the risk of a thunderstorm and wildfire smoke will continue. The low 21. There's a 70% chance of showers. Again, the risk of a thunderstorm tomorrow. Local wildfire smoke in the morning. Windy with a high of 28. The humidex 37. And sunny with a high of 25 on Sunday. Right now it's 27 degrees. I'm Ian McCallum, 105.7 MyFM, Strathroy Caradoc breaking and local news.

0: an emoji. I think that...
1: Not one that describes you. If you saw it, you're like, this is me.
0: You did hear the part where I said I'm a 39-year-old man.
1: Just thought I'd ask.
0: What about you? Is there one that you think sums you up?
1: I think there are quite a few. Thank you so much for asking. But I did also realize today that definitely been using some emojis wrong. I had no idea.
0: Like, what do you mean using it wrong? Like, there's a couple I know of. Like, I mean, obviously, won't be texting my mother an eggplant anytime soon. Like that one I know 100%.
1: Not actually an eggplant.
0: Mm-mm. Other than that, I don't know. Like, there's
1: the hand one. Like, people think it's like a prayer or hand five.
0: Prayer hand five?
1: Yeah. Like a high five or a prayer. Like, people always mix that one up.
0: Mm-hmm. Yeah, which one is it? It's because it's a prayer, right? It's prayer hands?
1: I think so. But because there's also the lines, like the light lines around it, that people think it's like the high five, like the noise from it. So people always mix that up. But then also, I just found out that there's like a sassy one where like your hand, it looks like you're like flicking your hair almost.
0: Sure.
1: But I found out that that's actually like supposed to be information, like service desk here. And I had zero idea.
0: I don't even think I got that far down the list. Like, once it gets past the faces, I'm like, ugh, I think I'm out.
1: Yeah, so also you have, like, you know, the peace sign, like the number two. So you can say, like, two or peace. But what apparently it actually means, like, victory. I didn't know that either. What was the one where you were talking about the sleep one? Where, like, people, it's like drooling or sleep or something like
0: that? Yeah, there's like the bubble coming out of the nose and the eyes are closed and stuff like that.
1: Yeah,
0: The only reason I know that one is because I have seen Pokemon. and, like, whenever Snorlax, the big giant Pokemon, is sleeping, there's like a big snot bubble kind of coming out and it's like supposed to signify sleep. But that's the only reason I know that is because, again, I'm a... almost 40-year-old person who watched Pokemon after
1: Pokemon
0: school.
1: Was like your time, or like there's the one with like the steam almost coming out of the nose, or people would use it as like anger, but apparently it means triumph.
0: What?
1: Yeah, apparently it means triumph. But
0: how is that not like huffing and puffing?
1: I see, that's why it's confusing and people are using it wrong, but that's the more you know on this World Emoji Day.
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0: KFM in the afternoons. It is Wendy and Keith. And Keith, think back to your high school days. So just like half a year ago.
1: Yeah, something like that.
0: What do you think your, like, do you remember what your average was as a student?
1: Not good.
0: Like, would you say like 80% or higher?
1: If I, like, gun to my head, I'd say probably like 75. Like, I, and this is going to sound like a humble brag here, but I did try and play dumb a lot.
0: What?
1: I did. Because.
0: Yeah, that's me too, playing dumb.
1: Yeah, they, I don't know. I just always assumed, like, you know, you do too much, they're going to expect more of you. So I figured you do just enough and you kind of get through.
0: You know what's so wild is I literally know someone who said that to me where, like, so one class had a grade system, 1, 2, 3, 4. And she said, put your, like, because you had to at least reach the level that you said. She said, put it at 1 because then that way you're always exceeding expectations.
1: Yep.
0: So you're not the only one who thinks that way.
1: No, I think it worked out well for me. I mean, look where I am now. But yeah.
0: Teaching the masses.
1: Like. Yes. Speaking to the people. But yeah, it's, yeah, I did that in high school. I would say probably like 70, 75. I wasn't a big trier.
0: Well, I didn't realize you could get over 50%, to be honest. But here we are. And not just one student, but three students graduating this year who have outshined us all by getting 100% averages.
1: And that's crazy. That means you have to be perfect literally all the time.
0: Like, they always say that you can't be perfect all the time, but three people are just like, oh, well, I'll take that as a challenge, and they literally did it. I know.
1: It's very disheartening.
0: I know. And think about it. They're like, at least, I mean, 2 years younger than me, maybe? Like,
1: yeah, two.
0: This is why I only got that 50%.
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10: Here's Strathroy Caradoc 3-day forecast from the MyFM Weather Center. The Environment Canada Air Quality Alert remains in effect. There's a 30% chance of showers overnight. Also, the risk of a thunderstorm and wildfire smoke will continue with a low of 21. For tomorrow, a 70% chance of showers. Again, the risk of a thunderstorm and local wildfire smoke in the morning. Windy with a high of 28, the Humidex 37. And sunny with a high of 25 on Sunday. I'm Ian McCallum with Strathroy Caradoc breaking and local news.

0: FM in the afternoons. It is Wendy and Keith. And have you done any shopping recently at Dollarama?
1: No. No, that's kind of a lie. I did get my kid like a little Lego toy from there the other day. But I've heard they've been doing some recalling.
0: They have been doing some recalling. So guess which item has a microbial contamination?
1: Love a game of 20 questions. I'm going to assume it's not a chocolate bar.
0: Nope.
1: I give up.
0: It's because you're not spicy enough.
1: It's the spice.
0: Yes, the spice. Okay. So, if you got Heavenly Spices garlic powder, their 70g bottle, then 70 grams. Didn't know.
1: Well, thank you for clarifying.
0: Yeah, that I can also read you like their code too. If you want to read like the barcode, I can read that for
1: sure.
0: You.
1: Sure. Explain to me the metric system. Yeah. Actually, while you're at it.
0: So yeah, apparently this is a popular spice, so it has been recalled because of a contamination that there's quote moderate risk that consuming the food may lead to short term or non life threatening health problems. It's been recalled, so better to be on the safe side for that.
1: Well, absolutely. I mean, who knows? Maybe that's what's going on with Taco Bell down in the States and why everybody's got their little explosive situation. But hey, who knows?
0: I don't want to know where we're exploding out of.
1: No, you don't.
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0: My FM in the afternoons, it's Wendy and Keith. And Keith, why are you yawning?
1: Oh, because I'm so sleepy. I get sleepy at this time every day because I have to go home.
0: You have to go home. Well, you can always just stay on air forever and ever and ever.
1: Okay, sounds good.
0: All right. 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

0: It's 6 o'clock. Here's what's happening in Strathroy-Caradoc.
1: There's the risk of a thunderstorm overnight with a low of 21. Right now, it's 26 degrees. Good evening. I'm Ian McCallum. The Environment Canada smoke alert remains in effect into this evening. As a result, all Strathroy United FC soccer games and practices are cancelled. It's the 100th anniversary of the Royal Canadian Legion across Canada, celebrating a century of supporting veterans, strengthening communities, and honoring the memory of those who served. Events are planned at legions across our region, including at the Mount Bridges Legion. Here's Public Relations Officer Lara Cutler telling us about today's events.
2: From 5 to 10, we'll be having historical displays, refreshments, cake, speeches. So the official program for that will start at 7. People will be able to flick through old photos that the Legion has.
1: Cutler says they're hoping many members of the community come out to this evening's events to thank them, but also to remind them of all the things the Legion does in the community. Environment Canada senior climatologist David Phillips says humidity can make summer heat much more difficult for the body to handle. High humidity slows the evaporation of sweat, making it harder for people to cool down.
3: And it does really affect our comfort, particularly in the hot summer day where you get this humidity. It's often people say, it's not the heat, it's the humidity. Well, there could be right.
1: More details can be found at Strathroy Today. .ca. With wildfire smoke continuing to affect visibility across parts of Ontario, the OPP are reminding motorists to take extra precautions before hitting the road. Sergeant Ed Sanchuk says drivers should turn on their full headlighting system whenever visibility is reduced by smoke.
4: Even during daylight hours, smoke can make it difficult for other drivers to see your vehicle. Headlights help increase your visibility and allow other road users to spot you sooner, reducing the risk of collisions. So please, turn on your headlights whenever visibility is reduced by smoke, fog, rain, or other weather conditions.
1: Sanchuk notes daytime running lights alone may not activate a vehicle's rear lights, making it more difficult for other drivers to see you from behind. 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
1: Strathroy Caradox 3-day forecast from the MyFM Weather Center. The Environment Canada Air Quality Alert remains in effect. There's a 30% chance of showers overnight. Also, the risk of a thunderstorm and wildfire smoke will continue with a low of 21. For tomorrow, a 70% chance of showers. Again, the risk of a thunderstorm, local wildfire smoke in the morning, windy with a high of 28, the Humidex 37, and sunny with a high of 25 on Sunday. Right now it's 26 degrees. I'm Ian McCallum, 105.7 MyFM, Strathroy Caradox Breaking and Local News.
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TGI90's My FM, that's Supergrass. And all right, it's John Paul. What do you want to hear tonight from the 90s? 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A brand new barbecue. $500 in cash. 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
13: Here's Strathroy Caradoc's three-day forecast from the MyFM Weather Center. The Environment Canada Air Quality Alert remains in effect. There's a 30% chance of showers overnight, also the risk of a thunderstorm, and wildfire smoke will continue with a low of 21. For tomorrow, a 70% chance of showers, again the risk of a thunderstorm, and local wildfire smoke in the morning, windy with a high of 28, the Humidex 37, and sunny with a high of 25 on Sunday. I'm Ian McCallum with Strathroy Caradoc's breaking and local news.

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1: Did it happen in the 90s?
0: Thanks for playing. 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Hey, Bob.
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0: and the lullaby. It's my FM Friday night. I appreciate you stopping by. 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Dave, what are you up to tonight?
1: I'm just out cruising.
0: Nice. What can I play for you?
1: How about Boy Crazy?
0: Ooh, that's a lost classic.
1: It's a classic.
0: Right out of the summer of 1993. Just feels so good on the radio. That's what love can do. Here's your song. It's Boy Crazy. Appreciate you being here. My FM.

FM. I got a great request for Prince on the way, and some Poison, and even some Kathy Dennis. What do you want to hear, though? Let me know. Just like Kathy, she wants to hear PM.

0: 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And we've got a great summer prize pack for you. It's Summer is for Radio. We've got a brand new barbecue, $500 in cash, and then we're going to send you to see the Jays, 4 tickets to go see some Major League Baseball. To enter, go to our website and simply look at where you can enter and then do that. It's so easy. Sarah texted me. She's waiting for the sunset, on her porch, waiting for the sunset. That's not going to be for like another hour and a bit. But while she's waiting, she wants to hear The Power from Snap. We got that next.
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9: Here's Strathroy Caradoc 3-day forecast from the MyFM Weather Center. The Environment Canada Air Quality Alert remains in effect. There's a 30% chance of showers overnight, also the risk of a thunderstorm, and wildfire smoke will continue with a low of 21. For tomorrow, a 70% chance of showers, again the risk of a thunderstorm, and local wildfire smoke in the morning, windy with a high of 28, the humidex 37, and sunny with a high of 25 on Sunday. I'm Ian McCallum with Strathroy Caradoc breaking and local news.

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0: 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Which real moment was in the 90s? Raptors win their first NBA title. The Canadians win a Stanley Cup, or the Ottawa Senators join the NHL. The answer, the Habs won in 1993. Last Canadian team to do it. 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